0: 11,000.
1: He's at 11,000 so far. I should certify for that.
2: At a 6030 heavy 270, descending 240, information 9 6 7, 24 left, approach for service.
0: FedEx 6030, Tokyo approach, Roger, runway 34 left. Could it be a route of tango arrival?
2: Route of tango arrival, FedEx 6030.
0: Air Hongkong 208, descend and maintain flight level 200.
3: Flight level 200, Hongkong 208.
0: Japan 372, regular direction of Vienna.
2: Yes, Japan 372,

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1: Japan 302, 200, Japan 302.
0: FedEx 6030, this is the main channel for Audible 200.
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1: Point Tokyo Pro Sierra Golf 392, maintain for the 150 information, Mike.
0: Alpha 392, Tokyo approach, runway 34 right, clear via swamp, Tango arrival.
1: Runway 34 right, clear via swamp, Tango arrival, Sierra Golf 392.
0: Alpha 392, descend and maintain 11000.
1: Descend maintain 11000, Sierra Golf 392.
0: JGR 1151, Lisbon navigation, direct of Temis, clear for Suzuru, runway 34 right approach.
1: Direct Temis, clear for Suzuru, runway 34 right approach, JGR 1151.
0: North station, Sophie approach, pilot report. Approach right inside, 34 right at 400 feet, ATF report by Airbus 320, 5 minutes ago. 34 right, approach right, 400 feet. Air Hong Kong 20 right, descend and maintain fireball 150.
2: Descend 150, Hong Kong 20.
0: Iberia 0281, descend and maintain 5000.
3: Descend and maintain 5000, Iberia 0281 heavy.
0: FedEx 6030, descend and maintain fireball 170.
4: FedEx 6030, descend 170.
0: Japan 6750, recreate direct to Eruga, descend and maintain 6000.
5: FedEx Eruga, descend and maintain 6000, Japan 6750.
0: Japan 3032, descend and maintain flightable 170.
6: Descend and maintain flight level 170, Japan 3082.
0: Geja 1151, contact Narita Tower 118.35.
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0: FedEx 6033, descend and maintain 11000.
1: FedEx 6030, descending 11000.
2: Fuck your first today, fucking 5-3, 150, round number.
0: Taxi 50 Tokyo approach, runway 34 right, expect RS Zulu, runway 34 right.
2: Runway 34 right, expect RS Zulu, runway 34 right, 35.
0: Iberia 0281, re-clear direct to semis, clear press Zulu, runway 34 right approach.
3: Redirect to semis, clear Zulu 34 right approach, 0281 heavy.
0: Turkish 50, clear via slant, tango right off, descend maintain 11000.
2: Descend and maintain 11000,
0: clear to land, tango, arrival, 35000. Air Hong Kong
4: 208, descend and maintain 9000. Descend 9000, then Tokyo 8, Hong Kong
0: 208. 3018.
4: 3018, down, 208.
0: Air Sun 164, Tokyo approach, runway 34 right, clear via Swamp Tango arrival.
2: Runway 34 right, clear via Swamp Tango arrival.
0: Japan at 3-2, descend and maintain 13000.
4: Descend and maintain 13000, Japan at 3082.
5: Tokyo approach, Japan Air 4122, maintain 6000, we have the weather.
0: Japan Air 4122, Tokyo approach, expect RS Zulu, runway 34 right, fly heading 080, radar vector 2 semi.
5: Heading 080, expect RS Zulu, runway 34 right, Japan Air 4122.
0: Aero Hong Kong 392, recreate direct of peak, descend maintain 9000.
4: Descent to 9000, say again beat 4.
0: Aero Hong Kong 392, now fly heading 160, radar vector to Temis 9000.
4: Descent to 9000, fly heading 160, Aero Hong Kong 392.
0: Japan at 3-2, regular direct of peaks, descent and maintain 9000. Iberia 0281, contact to Narita Tower, 118.35.
3: 118.35, Iberia 0281 heavy, thanks, bye bye.
0: Airbus 164, descend and maintain 11000.
4: Descend, maintain 10000, Airbus 164.
0: Japan Air 4122, rhythm navigation, direct to semi.
5: Japan Air 4122, request another 10 miles, continue present heading.
0: Japan Air 4122, Russia, fly heading 080, report accept, direct to semi.
5: Heading 080, report accept, semi, Japan Air 4122.
0: Our station is Tokyo approach, simultaneous parallel arrest for chief runway 34, left and right in progress. Japan Air 4122, contact Tokyo radar, 120.2.
5: 1202, Japan Air 4122.
0: Aero Hong Kong 392, turn right heading 180, descend and maintain 6000.
4: Right heading 180, descend to 6000, Aero Hong Kong 392.
0: Air Hong Kong 208, contact Tokyo radar, 120.2.
4: 1202, Hong Kong 208.
0: Airbus 164, recurrent direct of Vixen.
4: Recurrent direct Vixen, Airbus 164.
0: Japan at 3-2, recurrent direct of Semi.
4: Direct of Semi, Japan Air 3082.
0: Turkish 50, cancel restrictions, descend and maintain 9000.
2: Cancel restriction, descend and maintain 9000, first flight to
0: the FedEx 6030, cancel restrictions, descend and maintain 6000.
3: FedEx 6030, cancel restrictions, descend 6000.
0: Alango 392, revise maintain 7000.
4: Maintain 7000, Alango 392.
0: Package 50, fly heading 170, red up extra to semi.
2: Fly heading 170, Turkish 52.
0: Japan 6750, descend and maintain 4000.
6: 275, course duty. Level 1.0.
0: Double contact Japan 6750, descend and maintain 4000. And contact Tokyo radar 120.2.
1: Descend and maintain 4000. Contact radar 120.2, Japan 6750.
0: Congress Italia 90275, Tokyo approach. Narita QNH 3018. Expect us to Zulu runway 34 right.
7: Roger, QNH Narita 3018. Request ILS approach 34 left for performance. Congress Italia 9275.
0: Congress Italia 9275, Roger, runway 34 left. Clear VS 1 to Echo arrival.
7: Roger, we proceed via Swamp Echo arrival. Congress Italia 9275.
0: Japan at 3082, fly heading 030, radar big star 2 Temi.
8: Heading 030, Japan air 3082.
0: Congress Italia 9275, descend and maintain 11000.
7: Descend, emergency altitude 11000 feet, Congress Italia 9275.
0: Airsa 164, cancel restrictions, descend and maintain 9000.
9: Cancel all restrictions, descend, maintain 9000, Airsa 164.
0: Japan at 3082, contact Tokyo radar, 120.2.
8: 120.2, Japan air 3082.
0: Package 50, descend and maintain 8000.
2: Descend and maintain 8000, Turkish 50.
10: Tokyo Control, Western Global 5870, leaving 16000 for 15000.
0: Western Global 5870, Tokyo Approach, QNH 3018. Expect us to Zulu runway 34 right.
10: Requesting Tupok Echo for 34 left, Western Global 5870.
0: Western Global 5870, convention due to running performance.
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0: Roger, runway 34 left, clear via Tupok Echo arrival.
10: Expecting 34 left via Tupok Echo arrival, Western Global 5870.
0: Western Global 5870, descend and maintain 6000.
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11: Direct peak, FedEx 6030.
0: Airbusan 164, fly heading 180, radar vector 2 Temi.
12: Flight
0: heading 180, Airbus 164. Airbus 392, turn right heading 200, reduce speed to 220 knots.
4: Right heading 200, reduce speed 220 knots, Airbus 392.
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0: FedEx 6030, contact Tokyo radar, 120.2.
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0: Eastern Jet 6050, okay, approach. Runway 34 right, clear via Swamp to Tango arrival.
11: Runway 34 right, swap to Tango arrival, Eastern Jet 6050.
0: Congress Italia 9275, reduce speed to 240 knots.
7: Speed 240 knots, Congress Italia 9275.
0: Airhango 392, contact Tokyo radar 120.2.
4: Contact Tokyo radar 120.2, Airhango 3902, good day.
0: Good day. Turkish 50, turn right heading 200, descend and maintain 6000.
10: Turn right heading 200, descend and maintain 6000, Turkish 50.
0: East Asia to 605, break redirect of Vixen, descend and maintain 11000.
11: Assist number 10, 11000, tell again kind of position.
0: Roger, direct of Vixen. East Asia 605, direct of Victor, India, X-ray, Echo, November.
11: Roger, Victor, India, X-ray, Echo, November, descend 11000. 605.

0: Okay, approach, good morning, 250-64, descending 240, descending 240 by Mach, traffic 6571.
1: Taipei 164, Tokyo approach, runway 34 right, expect us to Zulu, runway 34 right.
0: Runway 34 right, the higher is Zulu, runway 34 right, 5064.
1: Taipei 164, clear view route at Tango arrival, descend maintain flight level 150.
0: Route of Tango arrival, 150, 5064.
1: Western Global 5870, descend to reach 4000 by Elgar.
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1: Turkish 5-0, turn right, heading 210.
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1: Airbus 164, turn right, heading 190, descend maintain 7000.
3: Right turn 190, descend, maintain 7000, Airbus 164.
1: Car group Italia 9275, descend maintain 9000.
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1: Turkish 50, contact Tokyo radar 120.2.
2: 1202, Turkish 50, goodbye.
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0: Tiger 3 Charlie 9275, descend and maintain 6000.
1: Descend and maintain altitude 6000 feet, Cargo Alaska Charlie 9275.
2: Okay, approach, runway 7633,
0: heading 3, Cargo 300, 340, Orange Liner 338, Tokyo approach, runway 34 right, clear via route of Tango arrival.
2: Runway 34 right, clear via route of Tango arrival, runway 7338.
0: Orange Liner 338, weak to direct of peaks, descend and maintain approach 160.
2: Direct to peaks, descend to 160, Orange Liner 338.
0: East target 605, weak to direct of peaks, descend and maintain 9000.
3: Direct peaks, descend and maintain 9000, East target 605.
0: Airbusan 164, reduce speed to 220 knots.
2: Reduce speed to 220 knots, Airbusan 164.

0: Yeah,
1: Abyssal 164,
0: turn right, heading 210.
1: Right, turn heading 200, we're
2: Abyssal 64. Tokyo, FedEx, Manor 156, 31 and a half, you're saying for about 240 by Mammoth.
0: FedEx 9156, Tokyo approach, Narita range 3018. Expect us to Zulu runway 34R.
2: 3018, expect ILS Zulu runway 34R, FedEx 91156.

0: go for you for the Commander 156. And confirm the star will be the Ruta Tango, runway 34 right.
1: Alex, 91156 Alpha, this time clear to be Ruta Tango arrival, runway 34 Romeo.
0: Okay, thank you, Ruta Tango for 34 right, FedEx 91156.
1: Airbus 164, turn right heading 230, radio speed 2200 knots.
2: Right side 230, you speed 200 knots, Turbo side 164.
1: Eastern shift 605, descend and maintain 7000.
3: Descend and maintain 7000, Eastern shift 605.
1: Calgary, Italia 9275, descend and maintain 4000.
4: Descend and maintain altitude 4000 feet, Calgary, Italia 9275.
1: Stable 5064, vehicle direct of peak, reduce speed to 240 knots.
5: Direct
1: peak,
5: reduce 240 knots.
1: Airbus 164, rhythm navigation, direct of semi.
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1: Calgary, Italia 9275, reduce speed to 220 knots.
4: Speed 220 knots, Calgary, Italia 9275.
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4: Descend and maintain 9000,
1: Airbus 164, descend and maintain 6000.
2: Descend and maintain 6000, Arizona 64.
1: Western Grover 5870, after Elgar, direct to Gina. Clear for ILS runway 34 left approach.
6: After Elgar, direct Gina, cleared for ILS 34 left approach, Western Global 5870.
1: All stations, Tokyo approach, simultaneous parallel ILS approach, runway 34 left and right in progress. Orange Liner 338, descend and maintain 9000.
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1: Calgary, Italia 9275, cross Elgar at 4000. Clear for ILS runway 34 left approach.
4: Cross Elgar at 4000 feet, clear for the ILS approach runway 34 left. Calgary, Italia 9275.
1: Airbus 164, descend and maintain 5000, clear for Zulu runway 34 right approach.
2: Descent 5000 cleared, ILS Zulu, 34 right approach, Arizona 164.

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1: Okay, direct speak, descend and maintain 9000, FedEx 9156.
0: Airbus 164, contact Narita Tower 118.035.
2: Narita Tower 118.35, Airbus 164.
0: East Sunset 605, descend and maintain 6.

0: 6000.
1: The San Quentin 6000, and request a heading 1802 cloud, Eastern 605.
0: Roger, fly heading 180 Eastern 605, radar vector to Temis.
1: Alright, heading 180 Eastern 605.

0: Cebu, Foxtrot 64, continue present heading radar vector to Temis, descend and maintain 8000.
1: Continue heading, expect vector to Temis, descend 8000, 0506.

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3: Establish sound localizer for 34 left western global 5800.
0: Roger, western global 5870, contact the tower 118.2.
3: 118.2, western global 5800.
0: Sebu Panther 64, descend and maintain 7000.
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0: Sebu Panther 64, now rhythm navigation direct to semi.
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2: Left heading 120, Eastern J605.
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4: Okay, approach Orange line 338, get further descent.
0: Orange line 338, descend maintain 7000.
4: 7000, Orange line 338.
0: East target 605, descend maintain 5000.
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3: Tokyo Bros, Connie 234, 16000, descending 150. Lesbo, information, November.
0: Connie 234, Tokyo approach. Russia, expect us to Zulu runway 34 right approach.
3: Expect Isla Zulu 34 right approach, Connie 234.
0: 7564, descend and maintain 5000, clear for us Zulu runway 34 right approach.
1: 7500,
0: Island, Zulu, runway 34 right approach, 250. Cargo Victoria 9275, resume normal speed, contact Narita Tower 118.2.
1: Normal speed, Narita Tower 118.2, cargo Victoria 9275, ciao.
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0: Orange line at 338, descend and maintain 5000.
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1: 118
2: 35, descend to maintain 5000.
0: Maintain 5000, FedEx 9156. Orange Liner 338, descend to maintain, clear request 0 runway 34 right approach.
2: 35 0 runway 34 right approach, Orange Liner 338.

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1: FedEx 9156 and direct to Demi.
2: 75240 is all fine.
1: APG 348 Tokyo approach, runway 34Y, squared by your route as Tango arrival.
2: Runway 34Y, squared by your route as Tango arrival, you have been 348.
1: FedEx 5156, verify direct to Demi. And clear for this Zulu approach, runway 34Y.
0: Okay, then now clear direct Temis. Clear for the ILS Zulu, runway 34 right, FedEx 9156.
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1: Kani 234, descend on a maintain, 6000.
0: Kani 234, descend maintain, 6000.
1: Nissa Jet 605, Rhythm Navigation, Direct Demi, Square Forest Zulu, runway 34 right, approach.
4: FedEx 10-8, clear for ILS Zulu, runway 34 right approach, Nissa Jet 605.
1: APC 348, re-clear, direct of peace, descend on a maintain, 5-0-1-5-0.
2: Direct of peace, descend on a 150, APC 348.

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1: 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Contact Narita Tower, 118.35.
0: 18.35, Eastern 605, good day.
1: Good day. Airbnb 34, descend on the main stage, 5,000 square foot, good runway, 34 white approach.
2: Just on the main stage, 5,000 square foot, good runway, 34 white approach, Airbnb 348.

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2: Direct query, descend to flight level 150, information to get back.
1: Airbusan 112, Airbusan 112, Tokyo Approach, runway 34Y, Zelba Yas 1, Tango Arrival.
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1: Air Canton 411, Tokyo Approach, Zelba Yas 1, Tango Arrival, runway 34Y.
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0: Air Canton 4119, we clear list of peak, Papa Echo Alpha Kilo Sierra, this is on a main 10, 7000.
2: The fuel package, Papa Alpha Kilo Sierra.
0: Air Canton 4119, 7000.
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0: Tokyo Approach to 297, descend to fly level 150 by creep or swamp.
1: Sonoras 297, Tokyo Approach, runway 34Y, cleared by a swamp, tango, arrival.
0: Runway 34Y, swamp, clear, swamp, tango, arrival, Sonoras 297.

0: This is Jet 601, clear direct of Big Fan, descend on maintain 11,000.
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0: です。5155 Tokyo Approach 共にランウェイ34Y Sailed by Air Super Tango Arrival。Sonora 297, Eastern Maintain 11000.
1: Eastern Maintain 11000, Sonora 297.
0: Fairway 61, we clear left to 10 minutes, descend on the main 10, 5,000, prepare to the runway 34 by approach.
2: Direct, 10 minutes, descending 5,000, and clear for the ILS approach, 34 right, KLM 861.
0: Fairway 61, and Zulu approach, Zulu 34 by.
2: The Voodoo approach, 34 right, KLM, the Zulu approach, 34 right, KLM 861.
0: Air Canton 4119, you are a little bit higher than usual. Can you make approach to 34Y? Air Canton 4119, you are clear, left to 10 minutes, descend on the main 10, 5000, first for the Zulu, down with 34Y approach.
3: Thank you, 5000, for the Zulu, down
0: with 34Y. Approach, Air Canton 4119, and clear position direct, 10 minutes.
3: Thank you, 10 minutes,
0: I'll have a moment. Easterjet 601, flight heading 180, Vector 2 10 minutes, descend on the main 10, 9000.
4: Heading 180, descend to 9000, Easterjet 601.
0: Sonoras 297, reduce speed to 230 knots.
1: Reduce speed to 230 knots, Sonoras 297.
0: Air Busan 112, descend on the main 10, 6000.
5: Descend main 10, 6000, Air Busan 112.
0: But it's 5055, descend on the main 10, 8000. But it's 5155, correction, descend on the main 10, 9000.

0: Elbusan 112, descend on a maintain 5000.
1: Descend maintain 5000, Elbusan 112.
0: Linear 221, descend on a maintain 11000.
2: Descend on a maintain 11000, descend flight level 150, linear 221.
0: Target 601, reduce speed to 210 knots.
3: Reduce speed 210 knots, this is 601.

running with OK, Virginia 2032 approach Plaza. Expect iris approach runway 34 left. Cleared by US 1, Tango arrival.

Lieutenant Ding, 160 to maintain 6000, generator 221.

0: FedEx 5155 Starlight heading 270, we've got this enemy descend on the main stay 8000. FedEx 5155 contact radar 120.2. Linear 203, descend on the main stay, 11000. Linear 221, reduce the speed to 210 knots.
1: Reduce to the 210 knots here, 221.
0: KKR 1101, descend on the main stay, 9000, reduce the speed to 230 knots.
2: Maintain 9000, reduce speed to 230 knots, 1101.

0: Clear that is still 0 3 4 right. This is maintain 5000, maintain speed 190 knots. Clear to what?
1: Clear to 10, 0 3 4 1 0.
0: Speed 210, 0 1 0.

0: Virginia 203, turn right heading 190, descend and maintain 4000.
1: Turn right heading 190, descend and maintain 4000, Virginia 203.
2: Tokyo approach AR.

0: Seoul 705, direct grid, maintaining flight level 150, information pop-up.
1: Yes, Seoul 705, Tokyo approach, runway 34 right, clear via swamp, Tango arrival.
0: Runway 34 right, clear via swamp, Tango arrival, Air Seoul 705.
1: JJ1101, reasonable navigation direct Temis, maintain 5000 until Temis, clear for this Zulu, runway 34 right approach, maintain 2100.
2: Direct Temis, you clear, I see Zulu, runway 34 right approach, maintain 5000, speed 1090, JJ1101.

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0: Junior 203, turn right heading 2, 2-0.
2: Right turn heading 2, 2-0, Junior 203.

0: Engineer 221, rhythm normal speed, contact Narita Tower 118, respond 35.
1: Rhythm normal speed, contact tower 118, 35, Engineer 221, good day.
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0: Unit 203, reasonable navigation, direct to Gina. We're maintaining 4,000 and through Gina. We have flight from a 3-pole left approach.
1: Reasonable navigation, direct to Gina. Maintaining 4,000 and through Gina. We have pilot 3-pole left approach. Unit 203.

0: Tokyo Oppo City Ajara 1017 has been break through green. Maintain your flight level 150, speed to Toulouse.
1: Morning Ajara 102, Tokyo Oppo City, runway C4 right. Crazy S1, Tango arrival.
0: Runway 34 right from Tango arrival Ajara 102.

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0: Good day ASO 705 You cannot maintain 9000
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1: Request continue to descend at 150 and we would like to request to make a drive over due to performance in the accident.
0: マスカット200 stand by. マスカット200 revise maintain flight level 180 due to traffic.
2: Matia 200, how long do you take for doing the wait?
1: Probably we need one to two orbits to fuel consumption. Matia 200.
2: You mean you need to hold over peak?
1: We request the whole system position with one orbit or two orbits. That will be Matia 200.
2: Matia 200, this field is not our field, so I'm going to redirect the use and just read up.

0: know when you when you are able to make approach.
1: Rocketeer
0: 00, thank you. Now, tracking 050, radar vector 2 tennis, and the descent of intensive 180.
1: Heading 050.
0: And Smackcat 200, advise me when you're able to make approach.
1: Smackcat 200.

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1: Airbit 568, Tokyo approach, runway 34 right, clear to be a swarm, tango arrival, descend to reach flight level 150 by grip.
0: Runway 34 right, clear to be a swarm, tango arrival, descend to reach flight 150 by grip, Airbit 568.

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0: 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Sonoras 241, descend and maintain 9000.
1: Descend and maintain 9000, Sonoras 241.
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0: Mazda 200, Lisbon Navigation Direct Semi, maintain 5000 until Semi, clear file Zulu runway 34 right approach.
1: Direct to Semi, 5000,
0: clear for Aries Zulu runway 34 right approach. Asana 102, contact Narita Tower 118-35.
2: Tower 118-35, Asana 102.
3: Tokyo first airplane 7313, Florida 150 with Papa.
0: Air Premier 731 Tokyo approach, runway 34 right. Expect ILS Zulu runway 34 right approach. Cleared via 1 Tango Arrival.
3: Runway 34 right, expect ILS Zulu, runway 34 right approach, 1 Tango Arrival, airplane 731.
0: Air Premier 731, maintain flight level 150, Narita QNH 3018, information 7.
3: Maintain flight level 150-3018, airplane 731.
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1: Maintain 210 knots, Sonoros 241.
0: Airpiece 568, reduce speed to 230 knots.
2: Yes, speed 230 knots, airpiece 568.
0: Scooter 866, descend and maintain 4000, cross Gina at 4000, clear for ILS runway 34 left approach.
3: Descend 4000 and cross Gina at 4000 and clear ILS approach, runway 34 left, good 866.

0: クーター866 reduce speed to 210 knots
1: 210 knots for 866
0: Tanaka 200 report speed
2: T1800
0: knots Tanaka 200 Tanaka 200 maintain 180 knots until 8 DME
2: Maintain 180 knots until 8 DME Tanaka 200

0: Airbus 568, flight heading 200, Vector to Temis, reduce speed to 210 knots.
1: Heading 200, reduce speed to 210 knots, Airbus 568.
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0: Air Premier 731, flight heading 200, vector to Temi.
1: Heading 200, vector to Temi, definitely.
0: Sumatra 200, contact Narita Tower 118.35.
4: Narita Tower 118.35, Sumatra 200, Sonoma.
0: はい。

0: Repeat 568, descend and maintain 5000.
1: Set 5000, repeat 568.
2: Touch approach range line 102529-1507.
0: Orange line 102, touch approach, runway 34 right. Clear to be a 1 Tango arrival, descend to lift right level 150, right split.
2: Runway 34 right, clear via Trump Tango arrival, descending 21 50 by 3 for engine, for engine 102.

0: APG 568, please mon navigation direct to Temi, maintain 5000 until Temi, clear for Iris Zulu, runway 34 right approach, maintain 210 knots.
1: Select to Temi, maintain 5000 until Temi, clear for Iris Zulu, runway 34 right approach, maintain speed 210 knots, APG 568.
0: Air Premier 731, turn right heading 210, reduce speed to 210 knots or less.
2: Right on 210, speed 210 or less, Air Premier
3: 731. Sonoras 241, request normal speed.
0: Sonoras 241, maintain 170 knots or greater until 70
3: meters. Maintain 170 or greater until 70 meters, Sonoras 241.

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1: Orange Line 102 Roger, fly heading 180 Vector to Chemi.
0: Fly heading 180 Orange Line 102, thank you.
1: Airpeak 568, maintain 190 knots until 10 DME. Contact Narita Tower 118.35.
0: Maintain 190 knots until 10 DME, Tower 118.35, Airpeak 568.

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2: Tokyo approach, good morning, Korea near 2129, direct with Captain Clarity 165, 47, Clarity 150, report me, just pass on.
0: Korea near 2129, Tokyo approach, runway 34 right, clear via swamp, Tango arrival.
2: Runway 34 right, clear via swamp, Tango arrival, Korea near 2129.

0: Orange Liner 102, descend runway 10, 6000.
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2: Descend slide over 240.
0: Double contact to Orange Liner 102, descend runway 10, 6000.
1: Descend 6000, Orange Liner 102.
0: EVA 108, Tokyo approach again.
2: My power is EVA 10, descend slide over 240.
0: EVA 108, do you have information Quebec, report altitude passing?
2: So we have a Quebec, we passing 160. Flight
0: number 262. 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Air Premium 731, contact Narita Tower, runway 8, decimal 35.
3: 1835, Air Premium 731, good day.
0: Korean Air 2129, descend to reach 11,000 by Dixon.
3: Descend to reach 11,000 by Dixon, Korean Air 2129.
0: EVA 108, clear via Ruta Tango River, runway 34 right.
2: Ruta Tango River, runway 34 right, EVA 108.
1: Orange Liner 102, clear elevator.
0: Range Liner 102, turn right heading 190, vector 2, tennis.
1: Right heading 190, Range Liner 102.
0: Range Liner 440, reduce speed 230 knots, descend runway 10, 6000.
4: Confirm, reduce 230 knots, descend 6000 for Range Liner 440.
0: Range Liner 440, reduce speed 230 knots, descend runway 10, 6000.
4: 230 knots, descend 6000, Range Liner 440.
0: EVA 108, clear address of Venus, descend runway 10, flight level 150.
2: Direct to Venus, descend flight level 150, EVA 10.

0: 11-0-8,
1: Korea Air 212-9, now you get left on heading 130 to the weather.
0: Korea Air 212-9, navigation heading 130 approved.
1: Heading 130, Korea Air 212-9.

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1: This is Maintain 9000, Korean Air 2129.
0: Orange Liner 102, this is Panorama Maintain 5000.
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0: Viva 108, be cleared, dress code, Tyler.

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1: All Nippon 179, Rajah, flight heading 265, vector to Temi.
0: Heading 265, All Nippon 179.

0: Tokyo Eva 10 a verify clear for port.
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0: Eva 108, porting 5000.
1: Eva 108, maintain 5000 until 10 minutes. Clear for ILS Zulu runway 34 right approach.
0: 5000 feet until 10 minutes. Clear RS Zulu runway 34 right approach. Eva 108.

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0: Okay, approach on his phone at 508, leading her to 350, descending her to 340, E-Hub Romeo. Just now at 340, due to performance.
1: On Nippon 8508, Tokyo approach, runway 34 left, expect ILS runway 34 left approach, clear to be a Luta 3 arrival.
0: Runway 34 left, clear to be a Luta 3 arrival, on Nippon 8508.
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2: 118.35, FedEx 5391, okay.

0: Tokyo, FedEx 85. Flight level 20.5 descending. Flight level 150.
1: FedEx Base 5 Tokyo Approach, runway 34 right. Expect ILS Zulu runway 34 right approach.
0: FedEx ILS Zulu Blue runway 34 right, FedEx 85.
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0: Alright, 3018, information tango, FedEx 85.
1: FedEx 85, declare direct TEMI, listener maintain 6000. FedEx 85, declare direct TEMI, listener maintain 6000.
0: Alright, down to 6000, and say the point.
1: FedEx 85, direct TEMI, tango echo, Mike, India, Sierra.
0: Alright, direct TEMI, tango echo, Mike, India, Sierra.

0: Tokyo approach, Jeffrey 35 to leave Enclosure 254, standing Enclosure 240, information on Romeo.
1: Airpeach 352, Tokyo approach, runway 34 right, clear to be a 2-3-5 arrival, descendant maintain flight level 150.
0: Route 35, runway 34 right, maintain flight level 150, Airpeach 352.
1: Airpeach 352, information is uniform is current, visibility 4000 meters.
0: I will check uniform Airpeach 352.

0: approach of is 570, request for extending 130 due to ground hold.
1: JRPG 530, standby.
0: Standby.
2: Airbeach 570, deviation heading 130, approve. How many miles do you need?
0: Heading 130, about 10 miles, Airbeach 570.
2: Airbeach 570, report accept, right turn, due to warning area.
0: Report accept, right turn, Airbeach 570.

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0: Thank you, direct Venus, cancel Venus all restriction, Airbnb 352.

0: Thank you. Approach 570, accept the right turn.
1: Repeat, 570, Roger, turn right heading 180.
0: Right heading 180, repeat 570.
1: Repeat, 570, turn right heading 180, vector to semi, descend and maintain 9000.
0: Heading 180, descend 9000, repeat 570.
1: CJ 1175, descend to reach 11000 by Dixon.
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3: 118-135, Junior 1379.
1: Great. Spread stage 5, additional maintain 5000, maintain 5000 till semi, spread pilot Zulu, runway 34 right approach.
2: Spread stage 5, maintain 5000 for ILS Zulu, 34

0: Bird, today's 95.28, passing speed of 210 to 150. That's close to the speed of
1: 25.28, still kept close. Expect that it's Zulu, runway 34 right approach. Gradient, Spook, Tango arrival.
0: Respond to Tango arrival for the IOS Zulu 34 right.

0: Opportunity JJ 1175, Decay Setting 170 to the cloud.
1: JJ 1175, Roger, Flight Heading 170, Return Maintain 9000. 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
1: JJ 1175, Roger, Report Clear Weather.
0: Report Clear Weather, JJ 1175.
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0: 2528, Rika Delta Hotel Semi, the final maintain 9000.
1: Okay, President Greg, can this count 9000?
2: Okay, aboard, good morning, Hanan 439, maintain flight level 150, ABS uniform.
0: Hanan 439, Tokyo departure, expect a rest, Zulu runway 34 right approach, flight via Swamp Tango level.
2: Expect LS Zulu runway 34 right approach and Swamp Tango arrival 10439.

0: Tokyo first, Scania 205, leaving flight level 165, descend to flight level 150, no more speed information, uniform.
1: Scania 205, Tokyo approach, runway 34 right, clear to be a swamp tango level.
0: Runway 34 right, clear to be a swamp tango level, Scania 205.
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3: December 10, 1000, Hainan 439.
1: JCR 117, 5 contact Tokyo radar 120.2.
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2: Tokyo Approach, EVA 184, flight level 262, descending 240 by Mama 2, uniform.
0: EVA 184, Tokyo Approach, expected Zulu runway 34, right approach.
2: Extend IOS Zulu, runway 34, right approach, EVA 184.
0: EVA 184, Rika Delecto, Tyler, descending runway 10, flight level 150.
2: Direct Tyler and descending at flight level 150, EVA 184.
3: Tokyo Approach, good morning, Aeroland Rookie, Cruz 2, descending flight level 150, setting flight level 154, information, Lotto.
0: Air Hangok 322, Tokyo Approach, runway 34 right, cleared via Swamp Tango arrival, maintain flight level 150.
3: Runway 34 right, cleared via Swamp Tango arrival, maintaining flight level 150, Aeroland Rookie, Cruz
0: 2. Linear 205, descend maintain 11000.
4: Descend maintain 11000, 205.

0: Those are approach in a 606 leaving level of C1 1.340, we have
1: reached. Orange Line 602, Tokyo approach, runway 34 right. Cleared via route at 35 level, maintain flight rate 240.
0: Maintain flight rate 240, runway 34 Romeo, clear via route at 35 arrival, Orange Line 602.
1: Eva 1A4, this is maintain 13,000.
2: This is maintain 13,000, Eva 1A4.

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0: Eva 1-4, this is Alamain Chain, 9 out of 10.
1: December 10, 9000, Eva 1-8-4.
0: Linear 205, this is Alamain Chain, 9 out of 10, cancel all restrictions on stop.
2: December 10, 9000, cancel all restrictions in 205.
0: Eva 1-4, it is 02-50 knots.
1: Reduce speed 250 knots, Eva 1-8-4.

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0: Tokyo Crew, good morning, Dynasty 102. Leaving flight number 28, just flight 240. You can please join my people Lucas and we can see my people.
1: Dynasty 102, Tokyo approach. Expect RS Zulu, runway 34 right approach. Clear to be a route of Tango arrival.
0: Tango arrival for IOS Zulu, runway 34, right approach Dynasty 102.
2: Proceed around Hangul 322, confirm cancel level restriction at stream.
1: Air Hangul 322, affirm cancel all restriction on the staff.
2: Roger, cancel all restriction Air Hangul 322.
1: Air Hangul 322, distance maintain 6000.
2: Distance maintain 6000 Air Hangul 322.
1: Orange Liner 602, release 02250 knots, then determine 11000, cancel Venus all restrictions.
3: Release speed 250 knots, then descend 11000, cancel all restrictions at Venus 602.
1: Fatality 08, release 02250 knots.
4: Speed 2, confirm speed 250, Qatar Air Israel.
1: Qatar Air Israel, confirm speed of 250 knots.
4: Okay, speed 250, Qatar Air Israel.
1: Dynasty 102, Rike Direct Venus, descend maintain flight level 150.
0: Direct Venus, descend flight level 150, Dynasty 102.
1: Junior 205, fly heading 200, vector 2 Temis, maintain 6000.
4: Flight heading 200, maintain 6000, snap 205.

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2: Tokyo approach 2490,
0: Nippon 9104, Tokyo approach runway 34 right, clear to be a route of 35 arrival.
2: Hi, 34 right, clear to be a route
0: of 35 arrival, Nippon 9104. Air Hangok 322, fly heading 190, vector 2 Temix maintain 6000.
3: Fly heading 190, maintain 6000, Air Hangok 322.
0: Air Hangok 322 and report speed.
3: Speed 220 knots, Air Hangok 322.
0: Air Hangok 322, Russia maintain 220 knots.
3: Maintain 220 knots, Air Hangok 322.
0: Orange China 6 knots, Relay 0 to 230 knots.
4: Speed 230 knots, Orange 602.
0: On Nippon 9104, VK Direct to Venus, Distance maintain flight level 180.
2: Venus, Distance 180, 180.

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1: Right turn heading 210, Air Hangup 3-2.
0: Radar is right 3-0-2-2, 3-0 knots.
2: Say again, Fokatari A08.
0: Radar is right 3-0-2-2, 3-0 knots, and descend maintain 6,000.
2: Speed 230 and descend maintain 6,000, Qatari 808.

0: 927 東京 approach Roger 3-1. Air Hangok 322, contact Tokyo radar 120 decimal 2.
1: 120 decimal 2, Air Hangok 322 day.
2: Qatari 808, is there a level restriction at trip?
0: Qatari is ready to cancel restriction.
2: Cancel restriction at trip, Qatari 808.
0: China 8727, expect Alex Zulu, runway 34 right approach, clear to be a Lutas Tango arrival.
3: Lutas Tango arrival, ILS Zulu approach, runway 34 right, China 8727.
0: Orange Liner 602, fly heading 020, vector 2 semi, distance maintain 100,000.
4: Heading 020, descendo 100,000, runway 602.
0: China 8727, descendo maintain flight level 150.
3: Descendo maintain flight level 150, China 8727.
0: On Nippon Niner 104, descendo maintain flight level 150.
5: Descendo flight level 150, Nippon Niner 104.
6: Tokyo approach, Jet Spring 858, reaching flight level 150 information, uniform.
0: Jet Spring 858, Tokyo approach, runway 34 right. Clear to be at 1, Tango arrival, distance maintain 11,000.
6: Runway 34 right, clear to be at 1, Tango arrival, distance maintain 11,000, Jet Spring 858.
0: Dynasty 102, descend to reach 11,000 by Venus, cancel speed restriction.
7: Reach 11,000 by Venus and cancel speed restriction, Dynasty 102.
0: Sonar 251, Tokyo approach, runway 34 right, clear to be a swamp tango level.
8: Runway 34 right, swamp tango level.
0: Orange Liner 602, turn left heading 360, descend maintain 8000.
4: Flight heading 360, descend 8000, Orange 602.
0: All stations, Tokyo approach, Narita KNH 3017, KNH 3017. Orange Liner 602, contact Tokyo radar 120 decimal 2.
4: 120 decimal 2, Orange Liner 602.
0: All Nippon Niner 104, descend to reach 11. Correction, distance maintain 11,000, release 02250 north, cancel Venus all restrictions.
7: 11,000,
0: release 02250 north, cancel Venus restrictions. Atari 8 right, fly heading 200, vector 2 semi, maintain 6,000.
2: Flight heading 200, maintain 6000, Qatari 808.
0: China 8727, reconnect to Venus.
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2: Tokyo approach, EIPG 546, passing level 259, descending 240 by Mama, information picked up.
0: EIPG 546, Tokyo approach, runway 34 right, glad to be a route of sun arrival.
2: Runway 34 right, route of sun arrival, EIPG 546.
0: Qatar 8, contact Tokyo radar 120.2.
3: 120.2, Qatar 8, 0, bye-bye.
0: Bye. Dynasty 102, flight heading 030, vector 2 semis, distance maintain 9000.
4: Left heading 030, descent maintain 9000, Dynasty 102.
0: Sonoraf 251, descent maintain 11000.
5: Descent maintain 11000, Sonoraf 251.
0: Airpage 546, descent maintain flight level 150.
2: Descent flight level 150, Airpage 546.
0: Dynasty 102, release 02-2307.
4: Speed 230, Dynasty 102.
0: China 3727, descent maintain 11000.
1: Descent maintain 11000, China 3727.
0: J-Spring 858, descent maintain 9000, cancel all distortion sensor. 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
6: Descent maintain 9000, cancel all distortion, J-Spring 858.
3: Good morning, on Tokyo approach, Mach 280 with 2 passing 277, December 240 by Mamak, formation expert.
0: Thank you, Smash Cat 280, Tokyo approach, runway 34 right, clear to be a route of Tango arrival.
3: Okay, runway 34 right, and clear for VR to Tango arrival, Mach 280.
0: Dynasty 102, contact Tokyo radar 120.2.
4: 1202, Dynasty 102, good day.
0: Good day. On Nippon, Niner 104, flight heading 030, vector 2 semis, distance maintain 6000.
7: Heading 030, 6000, Nippon, Niner 104.

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2: 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Tokyo Approach J-Spring 850, Request Heading 140 Temporary.
0: J-Spring 8, Russia, Fly Heading 140, Four Void Ways are maintained 9000.
2: Heading 140, maintain 9000, J-Spring 858.
0: Hello, Star Walker 80, Tokyo Approach, Runway 34 Right, Flight via Route 35 Arrival, Distance Runway 10, Flight 150.
3: Runway 34 Right, Route 35 Arrival, Distance Runway 10, Flight 150, Star Walker 80.
0: J-Spring 858, Terminal Machine, Heading 140.
2: Another 5 mile J-Spring 858.
0: J-Spring 858, Russia, report clear weather.
2: Report clear weather J-Spring 858.
0: China Eastern 727, Fly Heading 030, Vector 2, Temis, DD02, 250 North. Heading
4: 020,
0: CS250
4: North, China Eastern 727.
0: MP546, distance runway 10, 13000.
5: That's 13000, MP546.
2: Tokyo Approach, J-Spring 858, clear weather.
0: J-Spring 858, Russia, turn right heading 170, distance runway 10, 6000.
2: Heading 170, distance 6000, J-Spring
0: 858. All Nippon 9104, turn left heading 010, DD02210 North.
2: Heading 010, DD02210
0: North, Nippon
2: 9104.
0: J-Spring 858, release speed 210 knots.
2: Release speed 210 knots, J-Spring 858.
0: All Nippon 9104, contact Tokyo radar 120.2.
2: Radar 120.2, All Nippon 9104.
0: Sonoras 251, release speed 230 knots, all right.
5: Speed 230 or less, Sonoras 251.
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6: Clear, Cebu 5054, good morning. Standing 240 by Mama.
0: Cebu 5054, Tokyo Approach, report passing altitude.
6: We're passing 265,
0: Cebu 5054. Cebu 5054, Roger. Expect arrest, Zulu, runway 34 right approach. Clear via Route 35 arrival.
6: Route 35 go, arrest 34 right Zulu, Cebu 5054.
5: Approach 251, requesting 130.
0: Station colleagues, confirm Sonoras 251.
5: 8-1, Sonoras 251.
0: Sonoras 251, Roger. Fly heading 130, how many miles do you need?
5: Heading 130 for 5 miles, Sonoras 251.
0: Sonoras 251, Roger, report clear weather.
5: Report clear weather, Sonoras 251.
3: Time to push to that, 251. Now leading pressure 172. Bangla pressure 150, 56. This performance is yet to last run with people.
0: Repeat 21, Roger, standby. China is 3727, turn left heading 010, release 02230
4: North. Heading 010, speed 230 North, China is 777.
0: J-Spring 858, turn right heading 200.
2: Right heading 200, J-Spring 858.
0: China Eastern 727, contact Tokyo radar 120.2.
4: 1202, China Eastern 727.
0: ZP21, expect ILS runway 34 left approach, clear via Rubra Echo Arrival.
2: Clear Rubra Echo Arrival, ILS, expect ILS 34 left approach, thank you.

0: 251, Harvard Lighton.
1: Lighton 150, so 251.
0: Harvard 251, Roger, turn right heading 150, vector 2 green.
1: Lighton heading 150, so 251.
0: J-Spring 858, contact Tokyo radar 120.2.
1: 120 to J-Spring 858.
0: Smart Cat 280, descend via starter 11,000.
2: Descend via starter 11,000, Smart Cat 280.
0: 75054, release slot 250 knots, 10 distance maintain flight level 150.
2: 10 maintain 150, speed 250 knots, 5054.
0: ZP21, distance maintain 6,000.
3: Descend 6,000, ZP21.
0: ZP21, confirm distance maintain 6,000.
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1: Approach slot 251, descend to direct stream.
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0: Tower 500, release slot 250 knots, descend distance maintain 13,000.
1: Reducing speed 250 knots and descend maintain 13,000, Starwalker 800.
0: Airpeak 546, fly heading 030, vector 2 semis, maintain 11,000.
1: Fly heading 030, maintain 11,000, airpeak 546.

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1: Quarter runway half, clear for wireless runway 34 left approach, GP21.
0: Tower 0 0 distance maintain 8000.
1: Distance maintain 8000, tower 0 0.

0: Korean Air 703, this is the maintain 9000.
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0: Korean Air 703, affirm.
1: Roger, this is 9000, Korean Air 703.
0: Seven 5054, attack, cancel Venus altitude restriction, speed of 220 knots. ZP 21, contact Tokyo radar 120.2.
2: 120.2.
0: Good day. Tower 500, contact Tokyo radar 120.2.
3: Tokyo radar 120.2, flying Tower 500.
0: Good day. China Southern 8309,
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4: International Tokyo approach your return 1145 approaching 3, maintaining flight level 150, information picture.
0: Airbus 1145 Tokyo approach runway 34 right, clear to be a swamp, Tango arrival.
4: Runway 34 right, clear to be a swamp, Tango arrival, Airbus 1145.
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0: Tokyo Bell Channel 523, have a descending flight level 240.
1: China San 523, Tokyo Approach Information Whiskey, current Narita Kenneth 3017, expect ILS 0, runway 34 right approach.
0: Information received, QH 3017, route Tango, runway 36 right, China is 523.
1: China San 523, runway 34 right, include via route Tango arrival, 3017, flight level 150.
0: Thank you, flight level 150, runway 34 right, route has Tango, arrival China 523.
1: 5054, down westering 010, contact radar 120.2.
2: I think 010 radar
1: 120, then 5054, China. 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
4: Right heading 3-0, descending 7-0-0, Tonara
0: 6-5-1. Tokyo Approach KJ 1-1-0-3, descending 6-5-0-5-3, information system.
1: KJ 1-1-0-3, Tokyo Approach, runway 3-4-right, information whiskey, Narita Kyonex 3-0-1-7.
0: Okay, 3-4-right, 3-0-1-7, KJ 1-1-0-3.
1: JJ 1103, clear via Swamp Tango, arrival, maintain flight level 150.
0: Clear via Swamp Tango, arrival, maintain flight level 150, JJ 1103.
1: Swamp Tango, 243, fly heading 170, vector 2, Temex, descend 9000.
6: Heading 170, descend 9000, Sonoros 243.
1: Sonoros 251, video speed 221, not send, descend 9000.
4: It is 20, descend 6000, Sonoros 251.
1: Sonoros 251, contact radar 120.2.
4: Radar 120.2, Sonoros 251.
1: JJ 1103, descend maintain 11000, QNH 3017.
0: Descend maintain 11000, 3017, JJ 1103. Tokyo Approach Line 523, request after route has heading 050.
1: China San 523, we got leave route heading 050. Please maintain 13000.
0: China San 13000 after route has heading 050, China San 523.

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0: 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Sonos 243, contact radar 120.2.
2: Contact radar 120.2, Sonos 243.
0: Airbusan 1145, downright heading 190.
3: Right turn heading 190, airbusan 1145.

0: from your post, good morning, Philippines 428, descending flight level 240 by Mama. We have information.
1: Good afternoon, Philippine 428, Tokyo approach. Expect direct to Zulu runway 34 right approach. Could be at route of Sango arrival. Listen to reach flight level 240 by Mama.
0: And approach ILS 34 right Zulu and route of Sango approach arrival. And send flight level 240 reach Mama by flight level 240 by Mama. Send speed 420.
1: Amazon 1145 down right heading 2012.
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1: Epsilon 1145, contact radar 120, decimal 2.
2: Radar 120, decimal 2, Epsilon 1145, good day.
1: Good day.Philippine 428, liquid west to V, nasty shuttle maintain for level 150.
0: Descend flight level 150, Philippines, on 428.
1: Philippine 428, and liquid west to V, nasty.
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3: In Tokyo, approach Jeju 1153, flight level 150, with speed.
1: Jeju 1153, Tokyo approach, runway 34 right, will be a swan to Tango arrival, maintain for level 150.
3: Right, something arrival, maintain flight level 150, Jeju 1053.

Heading 3603 5-2-3.

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190, 190, 190, 190, 190, 190, 190,

0: Okay, got 1103, turn right heading 210.
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0: JJ, 1103, contact radar 120.2.
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0: 993523,
1: this is Ryan, 9000. Is that
0: the 9000, how the transfer 523? JJ 1153, we got Vector Vixen, descend to reach 11000 by Vixen, connect 3017.
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0: East Asia 609er, is to maintain 6000.
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1: Send 11000 by Venus, Philippine 428.
2: Philippine 428 is heading near to 7011.
0: Reading for two, we got some writing 070, this is to maintain 11000, report squaring the top.
2: Clear heading 070, send 11000, report clear of weather, Philippines, Portland.
3: Heavy approach, good day, Finet 73 heavy, passing flight level 165, descending 150 to reach over Kurim, Evans 350 for X-ray.
0: Finet 73, touch approach, runway 34 right, clear via, swamp, tango, arrival, maintain for level 150.
3: YSF tango, 234 right, maintaining 1501 street, Finet 73.
0: China 5523, channel up train 340, contact radar 120, small 2.
1: Heading 340120, that's 2 times of 523 to 5.
0: Okay. Linear 73, request west to Vixen, descend to reach 11000 by Vixen.
3: Start Vixen, to reach 11000 over Vixen, Linear 73.
0: East Target 609, turn right in 200.
2: Right on heading 200, East Target 609er.
0: JJ 1153, fly heading 170 vector to Timmy, descend maintain 9000.
2: Fly heading 170, descend maintain 9000, JJ 1153.

0: 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Approach Azure 1153, recast heading 160 to 2 on this.
1: Future 1153, watch out fly heading 160, report accept right turn.
0: Fly heading 160, pull report when ready to right turn to 1153.
1: East Azure 609, turn right heading 212.
0: Right turn heading 210, East Azure 609.
1: Eastern 609, contact radar 120,
0: response 2. Radar 120, 120, Eastern 609, good day.
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0: fly heading 160, let's start to Kamesh, be for our maintain 9000.
1: Heading 160, and descending 9000, finish the entry.
0: JJ 1153, be for our maintain 6000.
2: Descending maintain 6000, JJ 1153. JJ, approach JJ 1053, we are ready to right turn.
0: JJ 1153, thank you, turn right heading 200.
2: Right turn heading 200, JJ 1053.
3: And Tokyo, approach Philippine 4-3, clear to
0: west. Philippine 4-3, watch out, turn left heading 030, left start to finish, maintain 1-1-1-1.
3: Turn left heading 030, maintain 1-1-1-1, Philippine 4-3.

0: Philippine 4-2, turn left heading 010 Philippine 4-2.
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0: 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Please set a maintain 1 1 down.
1: Direct
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1: down. オレンジライナー1 2 6
2: So, okay, good afternoon. I've had a time to the descent from the track of 175.100.
0: Afternoon, area rise auto. Tokyo approach. Information next rate. Current, Narita Chennai 3017. Expect the IRS runway 34 left approach.
2: 34 left, 18. I've had a time.
0: Area 100, inquiry via Swamp Echo arrival. Cross to report level 150.
2: Swamp Echo arrival, so actually had a good one.

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1: Left heading 350 and confirm reduce speed 220 knots, Philippine 428.
0: Speed 23 channels.
1: Speed 230 knots, Philippine 428.
0: Philippine 42 way, contact radar 120, decimal 2.
1: Contact radar 120, decimal 2, Philippine 42.

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1: Right, green 210, finish 73.
0: Linea 73, contact radar 120, decimal 2.
1: 120, decimal 2, finish 73.
0: Orange Liner 126, check heading 170, to the ground. Orange Liner 126, check heading 170, report to clear weather.
2: Orange Liner 126, heading 170, vehicle.

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0: Tokyo Airport, you are 1 and 8 heavy, descend passing Falwell 320 to Falwell 240, X-ray receive, and we request auto landing Tokyo.
1: Eva 1 and 8 Tokyo Approach, expect ILS Zulu runway 34 right.
0: Expecting ILS Zulu runway 34 right, you are 1 and 8.
1: Eva 1 and 8, inquiry via route of Tango, arrival, descend to reach Falwell 240 by Mamas.
0: Descend to reach Falwell 240 by Mamas, and clear route of Tango, arrival, you are 1 and 8.
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1: Dynasty 100 Tokyo approach, Narita Kena 3017, information X-ray. Expect by Suzuru runway 34 right approach.
0: QH 3017, we have X-ray. Iris Zulu 34 right, damage 1204.
1: Dynasty 100, cleared by your router, Sango arrival, December main sensor, level 120.
0: Router, Tango arrival, descent flight level 180, Dynasty 100.

Descend level 150, 1 5 0 Sanity 1 2 4.

Runway 34 left, RVL touchdown above 2,000 meters, 3.2,000 meters, stop and above 2,000 meters. Runway 34 right, all RVL above 2,000 meters.

0: Tokyo Bird, you are 198, confirm speed control over Venus.
1: Inbound 199, now Liquid direct to peaks, maintain 6,000.
0: Direct to peaks, maintain 6,000, you are 198.

0: Approach orange sign of 640, now clear weather. Accept heading left turn up to 040.
1: Orange line of 640, Roger.

0: Okay, Bird, good afternoon, Salmon Air. 8090, descending flight level 240 with X-ray. Require runway 34 left due to performance.
1: Salmon Air 809, touch approach, Roger. Expect us runway 34 left approach. Cleared by your Lutas Echo arrival.
0: Lutas Echo arrival, runway 34 left approach, Salmon Air 8090. Thank you.
1: Japan Air 55, reduce speed to 230 knots.
2: Reduce 230 knots, Japan Air 55.

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0: 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Cancel star, all restrictions.
1: 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Transport restrictions, Mongolia 501.
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0: Orange Liner 640, reduce speed to 230 knots.
2: 230 knots, Orange Liner 640.
0: Channel 809, December Main Turn for level 150.
3: December Main for level 150, Channel 809.
0: Liner 425 Tokyo approach. Expect ice to zero runway 34 right approach. Narita QNH 3016.
4: Narita QNH 3016.
0: Liner 425 confirm safety reason. Liner 425 expect ice runway 34 left approach.Cleared by a swamp echo arrival.
4: Swamp echo arrival for the highest public approach.
0: Orange Liner 640, December Main Turn 10,000.
2: Center 10,000, Orange Liner 640.
0: 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Cancel star all restrictions.
3: December 9,000, cancel star all restrictions, AirPC 572.

0: Tokyo approach United 7 out of flight level 170 to cross Lesbo at flight level 150.
1: United 7 Tokyo approach, Narita KNH 3016, expect I Suzuru, runway 34, light up, bridge.
0: Alex Suzuru for right approach, United 7, 3016.
1: United 7 affirm and cleared by Yasubox Tango arrival.
0: Yasubox Tango arrival, United 7.
2: Approach 3314, approaching 5 0

0: Heading 1970, Flying Heading 190, Vector 210, Demi.
1: Heading 190, APT 572.

0: 2202 Tokyo Approach, roger. South Minor 425, be clear of direct Elba.
1: Direct
0: Elba, good luck. 2202, expect by Suzuru, runway 34, light approach. Narita KNH 3016, information Zuru.
1: 2202,
0: cleared by Yasuko, Tango, arrival.

0: 下面的 815 上到了 maintain 6000 cross our course up to below 8000
1: maintain 6000 cross our course below 8000 下面15000
0: 2202 descend on the main 10 9000
2: 9000
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3: descend on the main 10 6000 on the left 9400
0: Starwalker 314 Recreal Direct Peak descend on the main 10 flight level 150
4: descend on the main 10 flight level 150

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0: Skywalker 314.
1: Skywalker 314, let's just heading 050, vector 2, 10 minutes.
0: Heading 050, Skywalker 314.
1: Skywalker 314, descend on the maintain 13,000.
0: Then 13,000, Skywalker 314.

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1: NK 434, Tokyo Approach, good afternoon. Narita QNH 3016, information Zulu. Expect us Zulu, runway 34, light up, please.
0: We have information Zulu 3016 and expect IMS Zulu 34, 734.
1: Starwalker 314, descend on the main 10, 12000.
2: 12000, Starwalker 314.
1: Runway 909, descend on the main 10, 5000.
3: Descend to 5000, runway 809.
1: Philippine 434, cleared by your router, Tango arrival. Descend on the main 10, flight level 150.
0: Descend on the main 10, level 150, router, Tango arrival, Philippine 434.
1: Starwalker 314, how many miles do you need? Heading 050.
2: Clear of weather, Starwalker 314.
1: Starwalker 314, Rajasthan, left heading 020.
2: Left heading 020, Tower 314.
1: Tower 314, descend on the main 10, 7000. Contact Tokyo radar, 120.2.
2: Descend 7000, radar 120.2, Tower 314, bye
1: bye. Bye bye.Runway 909,
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2: Approaching Malataya 501, taxi fly level 178, taxi fly level 150, please hold the taxi.
0: Malataya 501, taxi approach, Narita KNH 3016, current emission Zulu. Expect ice Zulu, runway 34, right approach.
2: Galaxy 13016, information 2, the direct through on the 24 right, but I am 50.
0: Shamania 815, Equia, direct for Elgar, descend on the main 10, 5000.
2: Clear that to Elgar, descend 5000, Shamania 815.
0: 2202, descend on the main 10, 8000.
2: 17,8000, 22,000.
0: Paratea 501, cleared by your swamp, Tango arrival, cross grip at the project 150.
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0: to the airstop, take a right,
2: vertical, 3 by level, 150,
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0: Great
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0: Walking a 604, descend on the main 10, 13,000. Cancel Venus, all restrictions. SA 526, descend on the main 10, flight level 150.
1: Descent level 150, Calais 526.
0: Philippine 434, descend on the main 10, 6,000.
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1: 1202 Philippines 4 Thank you, good day.
0: Good day. Kase 526 approach. Very fast. Kase 526, we have information about you have a 6 passenger on board.
1: Affirm, Kase 526.
0: Kase 526, do you need any assistance or priority?
1: Kase 526, request ambulance on arrival.
0: Kase 526, what's your copy?
1: Cafe 526, we have constant handling and they should have arranged it.
0: Cafe 526, say again.
1: We have constant handling and they will arrange the medical assistance as well.
0: Cafe 526, Jacoby, do you need any priority?
1: Negative, Cafe 526.
0: Copy.

0: All stations, Tokyo Approach, Narita New Kenny, 3015, Kenny, 3015. Offinia 604, fly heading 010 vector, 10 east, descend maintain 5000.
1: Heading 013, 5000,
0: Kenny, 3015, Benny, Offinia 604, say again, last part.
1: The QNH 3015.
0: Thanks, Afan. Orange China 128, leak via direct to V10, descend maintain 11000.
1: Direct to
0: V10, 11000,
1: Orange China 128.
2: Tokyo Approach Air Japan 8025255 on descent level 240, reach the Alpha.
0: Air Japan 802 Tokyo Approach, runway 34 right, expect RS Zulu, runway 34 right approach.
2: Air Japan 802, roger, due performance request, runway 34 left.
0: Air Japan 802 performance understand, runway 34 left, expect RS runway 34 left approach.
2: Roger, expect the RS 34 left, Air Japan 802.
0: Air Japan 802,
1: confirm altitude.
0: Say again.
1: Confirm descent altitude,
0: Air
1: Japan
0: 802. Air Japan 802, clear the way of routers, echo arrival, descend maintain 5150.
2: Clear the routers, echo arrival, descent level 150, Air Japan 802.
0: Arata 501, descend maintain 6000.
1: Runway 6000,
0: Pat
1: 5000.
0: Oh, here 604, regional navigation, direct to Tennis.
1: Red 10,
0: Venice 604. Oh, here 604, contact Tokyo radar, 120, decimal 2.
1: 202,
0: Venice 604, get out. Hey. Cassay 526, leap direct to P.
1: Direct to Peace, Cassay 52.
0: Arataya 501, turn right heading 1900.
1: Right turn heading 1900, Arataya 501.
3: Take a push to GP 23, this weather is 1950, 150, Yaki.
0: GP 23, Tokyo Approach, Ignition Alpha, Kinesh 3015, runway 34 right, expect RS Zulu, runway 34 right approach.
3: GP 3015, check the information, Alpha, Cyrus, Zulu, runway 34 right, GP 23.
0: GP23, cleared via Superhawk 3-5, arrival, disarmamentin 8, caution, disarmamentin 9, other than.
3: Cleared via Superhawk 3-5, arrival, disarmamentin
0: 8, other than GP23. GP23, caution, disarmamentin 9, other than.
3: Caution, 9, other than GP23.
0: Air Japan 802, re-clear direct to Aquos, descent reach 8,000 by Aquos.
2: Air Japan 02, just confirm the altitude at Aquos.
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0: Arataya 501, contact Tokyo radar 120.2.
1: 120.2, Tokyo radar, Arataya 501.
0: Cassay 526, descend maintain 9,000.
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4: Tokyo Approach, Arcana 929, distributing by level 240, information Alpha.
0: China 929, Tokyo Approach, runway 34 right, expect RS Zulu, runway 34 right approach.
4: Expect Zulu, runway 34 right approach, China 929.
0: China 929, verify runway 34 Romeo, expect RS Zulu, runway 34 Romeo approach.
4: Runway 34 Romeo, expect RS Zulu, runway 34 Romeo approach, China 929.
0: China 929, thank you, cleared by your routers, Tango arrival, disarmamentin 5150.
4: Routers, Tango arrival, descending for level 150, China 929.
0: Range China 128, fly heading 1900, vector 2TM, disarmamentin 9000.
1: Fly heading 1900, descend 9000, Orange China 128.
0: Gasse 526, descend and maintain 7,000.
3: Descend 7,000, Gasse 526.
0: Gasse 526, contact Tokyo radar 120.2.
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0: Zero, how many miles did he get?
1: 580-60-10 miles, Air Japan 802.
0: Russia, report access to left arm.
1: Air Japan 802.
0: Air China, Liner 29, be clear, direct to Vina.
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0: Air Japan 802, targeting 340 and increase rate of descent.
2: Heading 340, say again the end of the message.
0: Air Japan 802, increase rate of descent.
2: Heading 340, increase the descent, Air Japan 802.

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0: United 32 Tokyo approach, runway 34 right, expect RS Zulu, runway 34 right approach, cleared by us, Tupac Tango arrival.
2: Tupac Tango arrival, ILS 34
0: right. Air Japan 802, Regime Navigation Director, Gina, Disarmenting 4000, cross 7 miles before Gina at 4000.
3: Direct Gina, descend and maintain 4000, cross for 4000, 7 miles before Gina, Air Japan 02.
0: Air China 929, descend and maintain 12000.
1: Descend and maintain 12000, Air China 929.
0: United 32, Lee Clear, Direct 2 Park, descend and maintain 9000.
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2: Dr. Sun, still good. After going, time for the 207, descending to flyable 240, Mama Mount, with information alpha. Request runway 34 Lima, due to performance.
0: China Poster 207, Tokyo approach, point performance, runway 34 left, expect ILS, runway 34 Lima approach.

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2: GP23, now fly heading 280, vector to 10 east, descent 8,000.
1: Heading 280, descent 8,000, GP23.
2: China Post 207, cleared by a Routers, Tango, Paraiba, Disarmente, Flight Level 180.
0: 前行 Flight Level 180, clear Routers, Tango, Arrival, Tango, 207.
2: China Post 207, verify Disarmente, Flight Level 180.
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4: 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Sigil Bro, Japanese, 790, Lumia, Federal, 263 for distance 240 by Mama, information, Alba.
0: Japanese, 790, Tokyo approach, runway 34 right, expect Alice Zulu, runway 34 right approach, cleared by your routers, Tango, Alba.
4: Expect runway 34 right, clear, routers, Tango, Alba, Iris Zulu, runway 34 right, Japanese, 790.
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1: Japanese 790, Japan heading 050, report accept, left turn.
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1: After Gina, maintain 4000 clear under Lulu 34 Lima approach number 207
0: China Postal 007 and Cross 5 miles before Gina at 4000
2: Roger, 5 miles before Gina, maintain 4000 Clear for Island, runway 34 left approach China Postal 007, thank you
0: Thank you United 032, maintain 5000 until 10, Skyline Forest, Zulu runway 34 right approach, maintain speed 250 knots.
3: 5000 tilt center, 250 knots, we have a 34 right,

Japan 8790, Java 3 0 Japan 8790, Japan 8790, Japan 8790, Japan 8790, Japan 8790, Japan 8790, Japan 8790, Japan 8790, Japan 8790, Japan 8790, Japan 8790, Japan 8790, Japan 8790, Japan 8790, Japan 8790, Japan 8790, Japan 8790, Japan 8790, Japan 8790, Japan 8790, Japan 8790, Japan 8790, Japan 8790, Japan 8790, Japan 8790, Japan 8790, Japan 8790, Japan 8790, Japan 8790, Japan 8790, Japan 8790, Japan 8790, Japan 8790, Japan 8790, Japan 8790, Japan 8790, Japan 8790, Japan 8790, Japan 8790, Japan 8790, Japan 8790, Japan 8790, Japan 8790, Japan 8790, Japan 8790, Japan 8790, Japan 8790, Japan 8790, Japan 8790, Japan 8790, Japan 8790, Japan 8790,

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1: Server 150-754.
0: ARPG 574, VK Director Big 10, this is the main 10-1-1000.
1: VK Director Big 10, main 10-1-1000, Epic 574.
2: Take care, good afternoon. Captain 504, maintain flight level 240.
0: Captain 504, Tokyo Approach, runway 34R, expect RS Zulu. Runway 34R approach, get by Routers Tango, arrival.
2: Routers Tango arrival, RS Zulu, runway 34R, information Alpha, got a top 24.
0: Captain 504, thank you. This is the maintenance flight level 150.
2: Maintain flight level 150, got a top 24.

0: Okay, both guys do that. I'm going to offer to an 8-8, get that flight number 24, silver passing flight number 288. Enter the number.
1: On shuttle 8-8, Tokyo approach, runway 34 right. Expect Alice Zulu, runway 34 right approach.
0: Expect Alice Zulu, runway 34 right, on shuttle 8-8.
1: On shuttle 8-8, clear by a router 35 arrival.
0: I will set Tango right on shuttle 8-8.

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0: Greenway 320, fly heading 360, back up to semi.
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1: Maintain 5,000, Greenway 320.
0: On course shuttle 848, this is maintain 5150.
2: Maintain 5150, on course shuttle 848.
0: Cathay 504, Lee clear, Jekko, Alpha
2: 451. Alpha 451, clear 52.
0: Cathay 504, reduce the 250 knots bodies.
2: Reduce 250 left, clear 52.
3: Tokyo approach United 79, heavy flight level 208, descending flight level 150 at Lexo.
0: United 79 Tokyo approach, runway 348, expect to have Zulu runway 348 approach, cleared by US Fox Tango Lima.
3: Cleared via Tupac Tango, send ILS 34 right, Zulu approach, United 79 heavy.
0: Greater Bay 320, resume on navigation, direct on semi.
1: For navigation, direct semi, Greater Bay 320.
0: Airpeach person, 4 fly heading 200, back up to tennis, maintain 1000.
4: Heading 200, maintain 1000 APC, 574.
0: Japan 754, fly heading 010, back up to tennis, descend maintain 5000.
2: Heading 010, descend 5000, Japan 754.
0: Cathay 504, descend maintain 12000, QNH 3015.
2: 7713000, QNH 3015, Cathay 504.
3: Control United 79 heavy, confirm clear descend via Tupac Tango.
0: United 79 now cleared by Tupac Tango arrival and descend via Star 9000.
3: Okay, descend via Star 9000 Tupac Tango United 79.
0: Greater Bay 320 maintain 5000 Nantilo semi, Shadow Forest Zulu, number 34 right approach, maintain 250.
1: Maintain 259, 5000 until Temis, cleared ILS, Zulu runway 34 right, Greater Bay 320.
0: On course shuttle 848, please clear direct for Vina.
2: Yeah, Dr. Vina, I'm going to go to shuttle 848.
0: Alpha 6 right, Tokyo approach, runway 34 right, expect to receive Zulu runway 34 right approach, cleared by a Routers, Tango Lima.
5: Alpha
0: 6 right, performance on the runway 34 left, expect to receive runway 34 left approach, device cleared by a Routers, Echo Lima. Greater Bay 320, contact Tokyo radar 120, decimal 2.
1: 1202, Greater Bay 320, good day.
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2: Heading 340, Japan 754.
0: Airpeach 574, decimal maintain 6000.
4: Maintain 6000, airpeach 574.
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2: 1202, Japan 754, good day.
0: AirPG 574, contact Tokyo radar 120, decimal 2.
2: 1204, get a 504.
0: Cathay 504, remain this frequency. Cathay 504, remain this frequency.
2: Okay, get a 504.
0: AirPG 574, contact Tokyo radar 120, decimal 2.
4: 1202, AirPG 574, great.
0: Great. Offinier 63, decimal maintain 5150.
5: 7-5-0-1-5-0, wait a
0: minute. Cathay 504, fly heading 010, vector 13, decimal maintain 103.
2: 7-10-1-2-1000, heading 010, kind of 5-2-4.
3: Tokyo approach, United 838, flight level 250, descending 240, Mama, resistance starting.
0: United 838, Tokyo approach, runway 34 right, expect RS Zulu, runway 34 right approach, cleared by Routers, Tango Lima.
3: Expect LS Zulu, 34 right approach, clear the Routers Tango arrival, United 838.
6: Tokyo approach, orange runner, 112 leading red line, 34150 by Gripswing, only 130.
5: Direct peak 9000 at peak United 79.

0: Tokyo, United 33 through 27.5 for flight level 240 final.
1: United 33, thank you approach, runway 34 right, expect of pilot Zulu, runway 34 right approach, cleared by Yas, Utah, Tango, Harada.
0: United 33 requests runway 34 left for performance today.
1: United 33, performance understand, runway 34 left, expect of pilot runway 34 left approach, cleared by Yas, Utah, Echo, Harada.
0: Utah, Echo, second, runway 34 left, United 33.

0: United 33, descend to reach fighter 150 by Ruta.
1: Level 150 by Ruta.

0: Tokyo Approach, good afternoon, all Nippon 834. We are out of flight level 257, descending flight level 240, information Charlie.
1: United 834, push up, all Nippon 834, Tokyo Approach, runway 34 right, expect RS0, runway 34 right approach, cleared by a Ruta Tango Parada.
0: Ruta Tango arrival for the ILS Zulu, runway 34 right, all Nippon 834.
1: All Nippon 834, maintain flight level 240.
0: All maintain 240, Nippon 834.

0: United ATA fly heading 00 vector to Temiski, Santa maintain 9000.
1: Fly heading 020 vector to Temiski, Santa maintain 9000, United A38.
0: Orange line 112, reduce speed to 250 knots.
2: Clear 250 knots, Orange line 112.
3: Thank you, Russian 9196.
0: 244 descending 240 with Charlie. United 196 approach runway 34 right, expect Alice to Zulu runway 34 right approach.
3: Expect runway 34 right, Alice Zulu 34 right approaching 9196.
0: United 196 cleared via Rutas Tango arrival.
3: Cleared via Rutas Tango arrival, United 196.
0: Orange line 112, fly heading 160 vector, semi east.
2: Heading 160, Orange line 112.
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1: 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Tokyo Radar 120.2, United 83.
0: Orange Liner 1120.0, contact Tokyo Radar 120.2.
2: Tsujino Wasi 1202, Orange Liner 112.
0: United 196, declared direct to Venus, internal maintain flight level 150.
1: We clear direct to Venus, descend flight level 150, United 196.
0: United 33 just confirmed, descend degrees 8000 by Aqua.
3: Descend degrees 8000 by Aqua, United 33.
0: Also, Thompson Patrol 293015, information study.
1: 812-240
0: by Mama's Infection Charge. Only point 1-2 approach, expect a Zulu, runway 3-4 right approach, clear via Ruta 3 go
4: arrival. Yeah, expect ILS Zulu 3-4 right approach, clear Zulu 3-4 right
0: Only point 3-4, fly heading 040, vector descending, increase rate of descent.
5: Heading 040, vectors for Timmy's, and will increase rate of descent, only point 8-3-4.

0: Oh, Nippon 834, Delta 9-10-1-1, Delta 9-10-1-1, Thousand, Lisbon 834.
1: Oh, Nippon 812, Declared Direct Venus, Delta 9-10, Delta 9-10-1-9-0.
2: Redirect Venus, Delta 9-10-1-9-0.

0: United 196, descend to reach 11,000 by Venus, cancel speed restriction.
1: Descend to reach 11,000 by Venus, cancel speed restriction, United 196.

0: Take approach Japan 802,
1: Japan 802, take approach, specialist Zulu, runway 34 right approach, clear via Ruta 3 arrival.
0: Clear via Ruta 3 arrival, 34 right Japan 802.
1: Japan 802, declare 19 flight travel 1900. United 33, declare route west of 4 gig, declare maintain 6 power.
0: You are close.

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1: United 33, contact Tokyo radar 120, call 2.
2: 20.34,
1: contact Tokyo radar 120, call 2.
0: Tokyo radar 1202, all left on 834.
1: United 196, declare the direct of peak, descend main chain 100,000.
3: Clear direct peak, descend 10,000 United at 196.
1: Japan 902, declare the direct of Lima.
2: Go
1: to Japan 802. All Nippon 812, determine train flight level 160, cancel Venus description.
2: I'm going to say level 160.

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1: Only point 12, right heading 060, westbound to Temi. Descend on the main chain, 11,000.
0: Right turn 060 to Temi, 11,000.
1: Japan
0: I
1: 02, reduce speed to 270 not to worry.
0: 270 not to worry, Japan I 02.
2: Hello, United 837, 188, 7150, Charlie.
1: United 1837, Tokyo approach, expect service Zulu, runway 34 right approach, clear via Tupac Tango arrival.
2: Clear via Tupac Tango, expect dialogue Zulu 34 right,
1: United 837, descend via Star to 9000.
2: Via Star to 9000, 983.
0: Japan X-30, get back heading to 060.
1: Japan X-30, fly heading 060, vector 10, internal maintain fly travel 150.
0: Fly heading 060, fly 150, Japan X-30.
1: United 196, contact Tokyo radar, 120, response 2.
2: 120, response 2, United 196.
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0: Copy, 34 right, 3 off.
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2: On upon 812, clear weather, ready direct coming.
1: Only point 12, the southbound is heading 010.
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1: Mission 3961, Tokyo approach, runway 34R, clear via Ruta Tango arrival.
0: Ruta Tango arrival, runway 34R, turn 3961.
1: All Nippon 812, contact Tokyo radar, 120.2.
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0: All Nippon 494, touch approach, runway 34, right, clear via Ruta 3 arrival.
2: Runway 34, clear via Ruta 3 arrival, on call 494.
0: Nissan 3961, report passing out of view.
1: And now passing 202, 3961.
0: Yep. United 837, declared direct to peak, declared maintain 6000.
3: Direct to peak, descend 6000, United 837.
1: Nissan 3961, declare to maintain
0: 11,000. Descend and maintain
2: 11,000, descend 3961. All Nippon 494, declare to direct to Ruta, declare to maintain flight level
0: 150. Declare to Ruta, descend to maintain flight level 150, all Nippon 494. United 837, contact Tokyo Radar 120, descend
3: 2. 120, United 837.

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0: All Nippon 11 Tokyo Approach runway 34 left. Clear via spoke echo arrival.
1: Runway 34 left. Clear via spoke echo arrival. All Nippon 11.

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0: Orange Liner 506, declared direct to Venus. Internal maintain flight level 150.
1: Due to weather, request for flight plan route, Orange Liner 506.
0: Orange Liner 506, Roger, follow flight plan route, internal maintain flight level 150.
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2: 9000, CP460.
0: Airpeak 260,
1: Canada maintain flight level 150. Descend and maintain flight level 150, Airpeak 260.

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1: Orange Liner 506, let us fly heading 050, vector to Temis.
0: Heading 050, Orange Liner 506.
1: American 61 Tokyo Approach, expect Alice Zulu, runway 34 right approach, clear via Rubra, Tango, arrival, vector to...Vector to Rubra.
2: Okay, welcome back. Rubra to Echo, 234 right, the ILS Zulu, American 61.
1: American 61, Rubra, Tango, arrival.
2: The Rubra Tango, arrival, American 61.
1: Orange Liner 506, descend maintain 9000.
0: Send 9000, Orange 506.
1: 646, descend maintain 6000.
3: 6000, 646.
1: Orange Liner 506, contact Tokyo radar 120, response. Duplica. Orange Liner 332, descend maintain 13000.
4: Descend maintain 13000, Orange Liner 332.
1: Orange Liner 506, contact Tokyo radar 120, response 2.
0: 120, response 2, Orange Liner 506.
1: American 61, descend maintain 9000.
2: 9000, American 61, descend and go and check out wherever you like.
1: American 61, turn right heading 340.
2: Right turn 340, American 61.
1: Orange Liner 332, fly heading 050, vector to peak, descend maintain 11000.
4: Heading 050, vector for peak and descend maintain 11000, Orange Liner 332.
1: Air Peace 356, Tokyo Approach, Runway 34 Right, Clear via Route of Tango, Arrival. Air Peace 356, Discard Maintain, Flight Level 150. 546, Contact Tokyo Radar, 120, Response 2.
3: 1202, ZP 46.
1: Only point 16 Tokyo Approach, expect I left runway 34 left approach, clear via Rutas Echo arrival.
3: Yeah, Rutas Echo arrival,
1: only point 16, disallowed maintain flight level
3: 150.
1: Orange Liner 332, contact Tokyo radar 120 decimal 2.
4: 120 decimal 2, Orange Liner 332, good day.
1: Air Peace 626, reduce speed to 250 knots.
0: Reduce speed to 250 knots, Air Peace 626.
3: Roger, approach DP 15, information Delta. Now reading lane 180, change 150 by default.
1: DP 15, Tokyo approach, runway 34 left, clear via Spook Echo arrival.
3: Runway 34 left, clear via Spook Echo arrival, DP 15.
1: DP 15, descend via Star to 6000.
3: Descend via Star to 6000, DP 15.
0: Roger, John, up on 806, Boston, flight level 258, descending flight level 240, information Delta.
1: All Nippon 806, Tokyo Approach, runway 34 right, clear via Ruta Tango arrival.
0: Runway 34 right, clear by Ruta Tango arrival, on the point 806.
1: American 61, resume navigation direct to Rubra.
2: Navigation direct to Rubra, American 61.
1: Air Peace 626, fly heading 030, vector to Temis, descend maintain 13000.
0: Heading 030, descend 13000, Air Peace 626.
1: American 61, contact Tokyo radar 120, decimal 2.
2: 127, decimal 2, American 61.
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1: Air Peace 626, contact Tokyo radar 120 decimal 2.
0: Tokyo radar 120 decimal 2, Air Peace 626, good afternoon.
1: Good afternoon. All Nippon 806, descend maintain flight level 210.
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0: Stalker ISO 2 descend to reach 13,000.
3: Tokyo Approach, only for 2154, flight level 150, information, Delta.
0: Descend only for 2154, Tokyo Approach, number 34 right, Clarvius, 1 Tango, arrival, Descent 11 open.
3: Descent 11,000, Clarvius, 1 Tango, arrival, number 34 right, only for 2154.
0: Saoka ISO 2, Recrea, direct to Jared.
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0: 41-5-1, request after route has heading 050, still valid.
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2: Japan Air 346, release speed 225 knots.
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0: On station Tokyo Approach, Narita Kyori 3016 Information Echo is current. China Eastern 521, how many miles do you need heading 050?
1: Now request heading 030, China Eastern 521.
0: China Eastern 521, another turn left heading 030, LED speed 2250 north.
1: Heading 030, middle speed 250 north, China Eastern 521.
0: China Eastern 521, descend on maintain 13,000.
1: Descend maintain 13,000, China Eastern 521.
2: Tokyo Approach, Jetstream 214 level 150, information echo.
0: Jetstream 214, Tokyo Approach, runway 34 right, clear the via Swamp Tango Arrival, maintain the level 150.
2: Runway 34 right, Swamp Tango Arrival, maintain the level 150, Jetstream 214.
0: China Eastern 521, Harbor Direct, that is.
1: China Eastern 521, we can accept the waypoint as you get.
0: China Eastern 521, confirm, can you proceed direct to Dallas?
1: Jared, China Eastern 521, we can accept the direct to Jared, Juliet Alpha, Romeo, Echo, Delta.
0: China Eastern 521, thank you, Dizuma Navigation direct to Dallas, and descend to reach 11,000 by Dallas.
1: Now direct to Jared, descend 11,000 feet by Jared, China Eastern 521.
0: Japan Air 746, descend on maintain 13,000.
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1: 120, decimal 2, China Eastern 521, bye bye.
0: Japan Air 746, reclear direct to Jared.
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0: Tokyo Bridge, good QAS of 701, maintain 715, we're going to...
1: Airport 701, Tokyo approach, runway 34 right, expect Iris Zulu, runway 34 right approach, clear via S135 arrival, maintain arrival 150.
0: Maintain 150, request runway 34 left, future performance.
1: Airport 701, Naga, revise runway 34 left, expect Iris, runway 34 left approach, clear via S1 echo arrival.
0: S1 echo arrival, expect runway Iris 34 left, process of 0.
1: ジャパンネオ3084、リサラのイン、リスリバース。

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4: Tokyo Approach,
1: Runway 23, descending on flight level 226, to reach Muscle in 150. Alaska 23, Tokyo Approach, Runway 34 Right, Expect Iris Zulu, Runway 34 Right Approach, Clear via Fox 35 Arrival, Descent to reach Parvo 150 by Despo.
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2: 120.202, Japan Air 304.

0: Tokyo approaching this, thank you for 52, leaving by the way 267, descending by the way 240 by Mama Airport.
1: This spring 452 Tokyo approach, runway 34 right, clear to be a route of 35 arrival, return on maintain cargo 300.
0: Sounded 34 right, clear to be a route of 35 arrival, descending by the way 200, descending 452.

0: Tokyo approach, just bring a 452 with the ticket.
1: Just bring 452, go ahead.
0: Just bring a 452. After route as request heading 065 due to avoiding a security problem.
1: Just bring 452, Raza, leave route as heading 065, vector 2, Jared.
0: After route as heading 065, vector, Jared, just bring 452, thank you.
2: Okay, approach of Fox Hero 370, descend 24, 0,
1: 3, 2, 0. Hong Kong Satellite 70, Tokyo Approach, runway 34 right, expect Iris Zulu, runway 34 right approach, clear via Route as Tango arrival. Descend to this fireball 240 by Mama.
2: Route as Tango arrival at the Hong Kong 34 right, 7240 by Mama, Tango 870.
1: Destiny 452, descend and maintain 13000.
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5: Japan 750, descend and maintain 150.
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3: 1202, Orange Liner 104.

0: Hotel approach Japan, 17, leaving flight to the 220, descending flight to the 150, reach Echo.
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2: 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Hello, it's Air Canada 5, level 218, descending to level 150, be leveled by left boat.
0: Air Canada 5, Tokyo approach, runway 34 left, expect ILS, runway 34 left approach, cleared via Seacock, Echo arrival, descend to reach Fireball 150 by left boat.
2: Okay, we expect Seacock Echo for 34 left, Air Canada 5, and level 150 by left boat.
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0: So Jump Road, Johnny Fong 2178, making a 5-2-7-0 information, hold.
1: Only Fong 2178, Tokyo Approach, runway 34 right, expect guidance to Seoul, runway 34 right approach, clear via route of 35 arrival.
0: Runway 34 right, clear via route of 35 arrival, Only Fong 2178.
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0: Nippon Cargo, question, Air Canada 5 contact social radar 120.2.
2: 120.2, and 53.
0: Nippon 2178, for confirmation, Express Zulu, runway 34, right approach.
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0: One. Japan 750, contact Tokyo Radar, 120, decimal 2.
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0: Japan 67 Tokyo approach, number 34 right, expect Iris Zulu, number 34 right approach, clear via Spock 35 arrival, recently cargo 150 by Despo.
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2: 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120, 0 Decimal 2. 120, 0 Decimal 2. 120, 0 Decimal 2. 120, 0 Decimal 2. 120, 0 Decimal 2. 120, 0 Decimal 2. 120, 0 Decimal 2. 120, 0 Decimal 2. 120, 0 Decimal 2. 120, 0 Decimal 2. 120, 0 Decimal 2. 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

Heading 200 descend 9000 Japan 2.

0: Tokyo approach to Lois Air Canada 3 Heavy. We're maintaining flight level 205 for 150 being Lesbo. You'll be acquiring runway 34 left today.
1: Air Canada 3 Tokyo approach, runway 34 left. Expect Angeles runway 34 left approach. Clear to be a Sukhok Echo arrival. Descent to reach Parvo 150 by Lesbo.
0: Okay, we'll descend to 150 via Lesbo. We are clear to be Sukhok Echo for runway 3, ILS runway 34 left. Air Canada 3, thank you.
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5: Tokyo Approach Japan 736 Threshold 240 Human Cycle
1: Japan Air 736 Tokyo Approach Runway 34 Right Expect RF Zulu Runway 34 Right Approach Clear via Ruta Echo Arrival Descend Maintain Salvo 150
5: Japan 736, expect IRS Zulu Run 34 right, clear by Lutas Echo Arrival, descend flight 150.
1: Air Canada 3, descend via Star 2-6000.
0: Descend via the Star 2-6000, Air Canada 3.
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1: All Nippon 2178, reduce speed to 230 knots.
2: Reduce 230 knots for Nippon 2178.
1: Japan Air 3006 Tokyo Approach, runway 34 right, clear via Ruta Echo Arrival. Descend maintain Salvo 150.
2: Runway 34 right, Ruta Echo Arrival, descend maintain Salvo 150.

0: Only Ponte 179, Harbor, Director, Yumil. 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
1: descend into Kuala Lumpur, 153 by Grip, testing 153 with Echo. Onyx, position Genius, ATC, Tokyo Approach, expect arrest to Sulu, runway 34, right approach, 3RBS, 1-3-5, arrival, maintain arrival, 150.
0: Descent Iris Fuel Runway 34 right approach, clear swamp to Tango, maintain flight level 150, Geneo 223.
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3: 2178. Tokyo, approach Onipon 5, leading 166, descent 150, decimal echo.
1: Onipon 5, Tokyo approach, runway 34 left, clear via Sukhok, echo arrival, descent Banya start to 6000.
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2: 5676 Tokyo Approach, expect a rescue, runway 34 right approach, cleared via Lutas, Echo arrival, Lieutenant Maintain Fireball 150.
1: 5-2-5-1-5-0, Lutas, Echo arrival for IS, Lutas, Echo arrival for IS, 34 right.
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0: 676 approach. 676. 676 device, you are on your way 34 left, except Arrest away 34 left approach. You are to be a route after Echo arrival.
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1: Drive, Descent Maintain 13000. Descent Maintain 13000, Japan 7 Drive.
0: Cafe 520, reduce
1: speed to 230 knots. Cafe 520, Cafe
2: 520. Cafe approach Orange Liner 426. After descent, request heading 060, reduce
0: weather. Orange Liner 426, leave descent heading 060,
2: vector 220. Leave descent heading 060, Orange Liner 426.

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1: Lindana 46, turn left heading 360.

0: Tokyo approaching, good afternoon, in charge 607, passing Flyway 1642, Flyway 1505, clear, with the call.
1: In charge 607, Tokyo approach, runway 34 right, expect pilot to Zulu, runway 34 right approach, clear to be a swamp, tango arrival, maintain available, 150.
0: Expect you runway 34 right, ILS Zulu 34 right, clear swamp, tango, maintain available, 150, in charge 607.

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1: 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Japan Air 712, turn left link 030, descend and maintain
2: 6000.
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2: Tokyo approach, WestJet 80 descending flight level 216 for 150.
0: D7, WestJet 80, Tokyo approach, set up. Japan Air 7, right turn, left wing, 330.
3: 330, descending 330.
0: WestJet 80, Tokyo approach, expect runway 349, expect IRS Zulu, runway 349 approach, clear VS, Fox 35 arrival, descend 3-5, 150, by Westco.
2: Okay, expect to ILS Zulu 34 right, Tupac Tango arrival, and reach 150 by Let's Go, WestJet 80.

0: Okay, approach Japan Air 785, leaving flight to be 175, descending flight to be 150, is going.
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1: 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WestJet 80, re-cleared direct, Kokia, descend to reach, question, descend Banya start 9000.
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1: Discharge 607,
3: descend on maintain 9000, reduce speed 2250 knots. Descend on maintain 9000, reduce speed 250 knots, discharge 607.

0: Japan Air 75 flying 360 Vector Team Sofia, descend and maintain 13,000.
1: Heading 360, descend 13,000, Japan Air 75.
2: Sofia approach, airbase 576, leaving flight level 230, descending flight level 150, information board.
0: Airbase 576, Sofia approach, runway 34 right, expect IRS Zulu, runway 34 right approach, clear via Swan, Tango arrival, descend 35, 150, by 3.
2: Expect runway 34 right, expect IRS Zulu, runway 34 right approach, clear via Swan, Tango arrival.Send by a statue, function, send this flight level 150 by grip APC 576.
0: ESA-J607,
3: fly heading 180, vector 2 semi. Fly heading 180, ESA-J607.
0: Japan Air 712, turn right heading 360.
4: Right heading 360, Japan Air 712.
0: Japan Air
5: 75,
0: left heading 330.
5: Left heading 330, Japan Air 75.
0: Japan Air 712, descend maintain 8000, contact Tokyo radar 120.2.
4: 1202, descend 8000, Japan Air 712.
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3: Disneyland Maintain 6000. Disneyland Maintain 6000, ESA-J607.

Heading 260 and vectors to Timmy WestJet, maintain 9000 West 80.

0: Yeah, heading
1: 180 best approach to me. Heading 180
0: Japan 740, it's clear and direct Venus. It's not a maintenance level 180.
2: Direct Venus, it's not a maintenance level 180, Japan 740.

東京レーダー 120 decimal 2 FH 576。

0: Tokyo approach and carry 394, good afternoon, descend from the rail 240 by Mata.
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0: Passing flight by rail 311, entering 394.
1: Mentally 394, Lada, runway 34 right, expect IRS Zulu, runway 34 right approach, clear via route of 35 arrival, maintain flightable 240.
0: Clear runway

0: Japan Airspan 40 original liaison director Temis, descend on the maintain 6000.
1: Director Temis, descend on the maintain 6000, Japan Airspan 40.

0: 5-0 descendant maintain 5000, maintain 5000 until semis, clarify still runway 34 right approach.
1: Japan 740, descend maintain 5000, maintain 5000 until semis, clarify still runway 34 right approach.
0: Japan 570, Rikia direct to Gina, descend and maintain 4000.
1: Direct to Gina, maintain 4000, define a nice one, thank you.
0: Mentally 374, Rikia direct to Dina, descend and maintain partial
2: 150. 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
0: 74150,
2: clear direct to Mentally 374.

0: Good afternoon, Great Bay 322, Tokyo Approach, runway 34 right, clear to be a route of sun arrival.
1: Alias Approach 34 right, by a route of sun arrival, Great Bay 322.
2: Tokyo Approach, runway 104 heavy, 316 descending 240, information India.
0: Dynasty 104, Tokyo Approach, runway 34 right, clear to be a route of sun arrival. Descent reach 5024 by Mama.
2: Runway 34 right, route of sun, go descent 240 by Mama, Dynasty 104.
0: Great Bay 322, descent will maintain 5170, cross Mama at below for the flight level 240.
1: Ascent to flight level 170, cross Mama, center below flight level 240, Great Bay 322.

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0: mentally three, nine, four, descend three, one, one, thousand by Vina, cancel speed of perfection.
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0: Mentally 394, cancel speed of reflection over Vina.
1: Cancel reflection over Vina, descend 1,000 bottom.
0: Mentally 394, cancel speed of reflection, descend 1,000 by Vina.
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0: 322, Lixia direct Venus, descend level maintain flight level 150.
2: Direct to Venus, descend and maintain flight level 150, Lixia 322.

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1: Good evening, Air Canada Niner approach, approach, expect status, Zulu runway 34 right approach, clear to be a Suffolk Tango arrival.
0: Okay, the Suffolk Tango for the ILS 34 right for Air Canada 9.
1: Air Canada Niner verify, expect status, Zulu runway 34 right approach.
0: ILS Zulu runway 34 right approach, Air Canada Niner.
1: Air Canada Niner Distinctly Spike Bell 150 by Respo, Narita Kenneth 3016, Information India is current.
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2: Descend to the runway 10 Southern, Nippon 9904.
0: Delta 11 to the 1, Rixia direct to Rixen, descend to the runway 10 Southern.
3: Direct 16, descending maintain 11,000, descending 11,000.
4: Roger, approach to engine 632, descending
0: 340, information, India. Roger, line 632, Tokyo approach, runway 34 right, cleared via route of Tango arrival, descending maintain, 5150.
4: Runway 34 right, route of Tango,

0: Japan 8664, descend
1: 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Descend via star 11,000, Japan 8664. Tokyo approach, Cathay 450, good afternoon. Descend final 300, descend.

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2: Tokyo approach Japan Air 7, leaving 210, descending 150, and entering Juliet.
0: Japan Air 7, Tokyo approach runway 34 right, clear the via Spook Tango arrival.
2: Runway 34 right, clear via Spook Tango arrival, Japan Air 7.
0: Japan Air 7, descend to reach 9000 by Tokyo, cross Respo, after below, Pantel 150.
2: Roger, cross Tokyo, after 9000.Cross left after below flight 150, Japan Air 7.
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0: Sonara 245, runway 34, Romeo, clear the BF 12, Tango, Arriva, maintain cycle 150.
1: Runway 34, Romeo, clear the BF 12, Tango, Arriva, maintain cycle 150, Sonara 245.

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1: Korea 707, descend or maintain 6000.
0: Descend and maintain 6000, Korean Air 707.
1: Korea 707, contact Tokyo radar 120.2.
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0: Hey, Gary. Good afternoon. Jet 9, heavy descending flight level 24.
1: Jet 9, approach, approach. Specialist Zulu, runway 34, right approach. Cleared via Ruta 35, arrival.
0: Check the ILS Zulu, runway 34, cleared by the British Tango. Arrival, Jet 9, heavy.
1: Jet 9, verify 34, Romeo, and descend and maintain fighter 150.
0: Runway 34 Romeo, descend flight level 150, Jet 9.
1: Japan Air 7, contact Tokyo radar 120.2.
2: 1202, Japan Air 7.
1: Sonoras 245, descend and maintain 9000.
2: Descend and maintain 9000, Sonoras 245.
1: Sonoras 245, increase rate of descent until reaching 9000, force of cut.
2: Increase rate of descent until reaching 9000, Sonoras 245.
0: Tokyo, Tokyo, Singapore 12,
1: Singapore 12, Tokyo approach, runway 34 right, cleared via route of 35, arrival, descent and maintain fighter 150.
3: Tokyo 4KJ 1107 direct quick.

0: Alpha 150.
1: Delta 117 Tokyo approach, expect a Zulu runway 34 right approach, clear to be a Swamp 35 arrival.
0: Expect a Zulu runway 34 right approach, clear to be a Swamp 35 arrival, video 107.
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1: Stand by to start to 11,000 Singapore 12.
0: JJ 1107, flying Hini 170, vector to semi, descend maintain 9,000.
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0: Delta Star 9, descend maintain 8,000.
3: Send maintain 8,000, Delta Star 9.
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3: 121 decimal 27, Delta Star 9.

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0: Alright, 34 right, this is cleared via route as Tango arrival, descending at 640, Orange Liner
1: 624, Orange Liner 624, we clear to 5150.
2: Jet down on a say again, frequency.
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1: Okay, to the Venus and descend 11000 by star, thanks for 126.
2: Tokyo approach, good evening, Emirates 318, super fast flight level 157, descending 150.
0: Emirates 318, Tokyo approach, runway 34 left, exit direct runway 34 left approach, cleared via swamp, echo arrival.
2: Cleared via swamp, echo arrival for ILS runway 34 left, and 318.

0: Emily 318, we get this for Big Ben, descend maintain 11000.
1: Descend maintain 11000, direct to Big Ben, Emily 318.
2: Tokyo approach, Jet Alpha 123 Foxtrot, maintain 6000, we have Juliet.
0: Jet Alpha 123 Foxtrot, Tokyo approach, expect direct to Zulu, runway 34, right approach, continue present heading vector to Temi, CNH 3017.
2: Roger, runway 34, right 3017, 0123, Foxtrot.
3: Singapore 12, request speed 225 knots, minimum speed.
0: Singapore 12, Roger, fly heading 030, vector to semi, descend maintain 9000.
3: Descend maintain 9000, heading 030, Singapore 12.
0: Jet Alpha 123 Foxtrot, report of C.
2: Airspeed 230 Jet Alpha 123 Foxtrot.
0: Jet Alpha 123 Foxtrot, Roger, reduce speed to 210 knots.
2: Reduce airspeed 210 123 Foxtrot.
0: Dynasty 126, right heading 030, vector to semi, descend maintain 7000.
4: Right, in 030, descend 7000, Dynasty 126.
0: Orange Liner 624, Richard Drake to Venus.
5: Richard Drake to Venus, Orange Liner 624.
1: Tokyo approach, RP 360, approaching Mammoth, leaving fire level 243, descend 240, information Juliet.
0: RP 360, Tokyo approach, runway.

0: 3 4 right, cleared via Ruta, Tango arrival, discerning 10, sightable 150.
1: Yeah, BC 360, runway 3 4 right, Ruta, Tango arrival, 10 and maintain fly level 150, yeah, BC 360.
0: Singapore 12, contact Tokyo radar 120, dismount 2.
2: 120, that's more to Singapore 120.
0: Jet Alpha 123, Foxtrot, turn right, heading 160.
3: Right heading 160, Jet Alpha 123, Foxtrot,

0: MD318, we clear direct to Elga, descend maintain 9000.
1: Reclear direct to Elga, descend maintain 9000, Emirates, C18.
2: Okay, approach on his phone, 7, leaving flight over 17, descending 150, information clear.
0: Nippon 7, Tokyo approach, runway 34 right, clear via 2 pop, Tango arrival, descend via star to 9000.
2: Runway 34 right, descend via Fox Tango arrival, descend via star to 9000, on Nippon 7.
0: Dynasty 126, turn left in 020, reduce speed to 220 knots.
3: Level in 020, reduce speed to 220 knots, Dynasty 127.
0: Range liner 624 descend via star to 11000.
4: Descend via star 11000, order 624.
0: ART 360, reclear direct to Venus, descend via star to 11000.
5: Direct Venus, descend via star to 11000, ART 360.
0: Dynasty 126, descend maintain 6000, contact Tokyo radar 120, decimal 2.
6: Descend 6000 on radar 1202, thank you. 120, sayonara.
0: Sayonara.
7: Okay, approach range liner 14, flight stay leaving flight with 241, descending flight with 240, information Julian.
0: Range liner 14, Tokyo approach runway 34 right, cleared via Ruta Tango arrival, descend maintain flight 1150.
7: Runway 34 right, Ruta Tango arrival, descend flight with AC again, range liner 14.
0: Range liner 14, descend maintain flight 1150.
8: 10-150,
0: what is the name of the one? Singapore
8: 11,
0: Tokyo approach, report altitude passing.
8: Singapore
0: 11, Roger. Delta Alpha 123, Foxtrot, turn left heading 080.
9: Left heading 080, direct alpha 123 for close.
0: Singapore 11, expect Iris Zulu, runway 34, right approach, cleared via Sukhok Tango arrival, descend via star to 9000.
8: 9000, Sukhok Tango arrival, I control runway 341.
0: Orange liner 14, reduce speed to 250 knots,
7: Delta 250, rest, range liner 14.

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0: Eastside 603, Tokyo approach, runway 34 right, clear the via swamp, tango arrival, maintain 54150. Emirates 318, contact Tokyo radar, 120, dismount 2.
1: 1202, Emirates 318.
2: Tokyo approach, range liner 14, confirm, beginning restriction.
0: Range liner 14, expect to comply with restriction.
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0: Delta Star 25 Tokyo approach, report altitude passing.
1: Passing, flight level 288.
0: 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Orange Liner 62, Foxfly heading 020, vector 2, semi.
2: Heading 020, Orange 64.
0: Delta Star 25, expect Alice Zulu, runway 34, right approach, cleared via route at Tango arrival, descending chain flight level 150.
1: Descend and maintain flight level 150. Reaches Tango for the island Zulu 34 right, Jet Star 25.
0: Orange Liner 62, Potsdam lifting 360, descend maintain 9000.
2: Actually, 360, descend 9000, 64.
0: Orange Liner 62, contact Tokyo radar 120, decimal 2.
2: 120, decimal 2, roger 64.
0: 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Vista D603, 11,000, roger
3: 602.
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2: Heading 360, 6000, 10-6000, yeah, P360.
0: Yeah, P360, contact Tokyo approach, question, Tokyo radar, 120, dismount 2.
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2: 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It's in the air 651, flight level 240.
0: Tenshin 651, Tokyo approach, runway 34 right. Expect that it's Zulu, runway 34 right approach.
2: Expect IOS Zulu for runway 34 right to air 651.
0: Tenshin 651, flying heading 050, vector to semi, determine 10, flight 4150.
2: And vector heading 05027, and descend to flight level 150, want to confirm?
0: Affirm.
2: Now let's descend to flight level 150 and heading 050 to the air 650.
3: Tokyo Alpine, 0590, descend to flight level 150, 2021.
0: New Zealand 9999, Tokyo approach, Roger. Singapore 11, contact Tokyo.

Korean Air 34 and its performance at this season. Take runway 34 right and runway 34 left is congested due to departure.

Heading 020 and descending 11,000 from the air to platform.

0: Tokyo approaching scenario 211, correct, please. 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
1: Linear 211, Tokyo approach, runway 34 right, clear to be a swamp, tango arrival, descend to reach flight level 150, drop by, please.
0: Inspector, runway 34 right, clear swamp, tango arrival, descend to level 150, by, please, linear 211.

0: NCI 651, Lisa maintain line is open.
1: 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Okay, say again, say error 651.
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1: Stand and maintain 9 or 1000, say the error 651.
0: Oriania 551, Lisa maintain line is open.
2: Stand and maintain 9 or 1000, say the error 551.

0: Dentia 651, contact Tokyo Radar 120, Decimal 2.
1: 120, Decimal 2, this is airship pass, okay.
0: Please. Korea Nia 224, return in 6000. Korea Nia 224, affirm no restriction, return in 6000. Linear 211, redirect to Big Ben, descend to reach 11,000 by Big Ben.
1: Direct Big Ben, descend to reach 11,000 by Big Ben, Linear 211. Tokyo, good afternoon, Korea 2131, direct Kuri, descend by 1,000 by Kuri.
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1: Confirm Korea 2131.
0: Korea Nia 2131, Raja expected to Zulu, runway 34 right approach, cleared via Swamp, Tango arrival.
1: Cleared via Swamp, Tango arrival, expected Zulu, runway 34 right approach, Korea 2131.
0: Korea Nia 2131, and report altitude passing.
1: Now testing 58190, descending 58150, Korea 2131.
0: Raja. Korea Nia 224, turn right heading 270, vector 2 Kemi. New Zealand 999, fly heading 280, vector 2 Kemi, return maintain 6000.
2: Fly heading at 70, descent
0: 0099. Korea 551, return maintain 6000.
1: Return maintain 6000, Korea 551.

0: Virginia 211, Flying Heading 180, Victor 2, Demi.
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0: China Post 279, Tokyo Approach, Report Altitude.
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1: Lisa maintain 7000, Virginia 211.
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2: 34 right, 34 Romeo, China Post 279.
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1: Heading 1800, direct to Temi, descend 6000, Queen 2131.

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0: China Post 279, Flight heading 170, Vector 2, Semi Descent Exchange 9000.
2: Heading 170, Descent 9000, China Post 279.
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1: Ashara 106, Tokyo approach, report altitude.
0: 167187.
1: Ashara 106, Taja, runway 34 right, clear via front tango driver, maintain flight to 150.
0: Runway 34 right, front tango driver, Ashara 106.
1: Ashara 106, clear via front tango driver, maintain flight to 150.
0: Confirm the front tango driver.
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0: Front tango driver, descend and stay for the 150, Ashara 106.

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0: On the station, South Capital, runway 34 right is closed. Runway 34 right is closed. Due to bad strike. Asana 106, your landing runway is still runway 34 right. Expect Alice Zulu, runway 34 right approach. And no delay expected.
1: Confirm Alice Zulu 34 right.
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1: 834, record.
2: Push up the song from 0646, passing flight level 277, then flight level 240 by Mama, information Lima.
0: Hong Kong Shuttle 646, Tokyo Approach, runway 34 right, clear via Ruta Tango arrival, additional maintenance arrival 150.
2: Anyone with 34 right, Ruta Tango arrival, descend flight level 150, Hong Kong Shuttle 646.

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0: Okay, approaching the 9678, stating that it's 1754 over 1508, expecting rebound.
1: Japan 9678, Tokyo approach, runway 34 left, expect Angeles, runway 34 left approach, clear BS 1, echo arrival, maintain fireball 150.
0: Maintain fireball 150, clear BS 1, echo arrival, expect fireball, runway 34 left approach, 9678.
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2: Dissera cargo H384, descent O2 9000, 120.2, Sena.
0: 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Orange liner 508, contact Tokyo radar 120.2.
3: 120.2, Orange liner 508.

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1: This time maintain 13,000, we just want to confirm again, landing runway, Uncontrolled 646.
0: Uncontrolled 646, landing runway 34 right, expect RF2, runway 34 right approach.
1: Runway 34 right, expect RF2, Uncontrolled 646, thank you.

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2: Descend 11000, descend on 6778.
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1: All Nippon 8442, Tokyo Approach, Runway 34 right, clear to be a route, dash Tango arrival, Dissonant maintain fireball 150.
2: 10-5-0-150, Runway 34 right, dash Tango arrival, 34-4-0.

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0: Malaysia 70, Tokyo approach, report altitude.
2: Passing 268 for level 240.
0: Malaysia 70, Lada, runway 34 right, expect Iris Zulu, runway 34 right approach, cleared via Ruta Tango arrival, maintain carnival 240.
2: Course for the Iris Zulu, first number 34 right, follow Ruta Tango and set number 240, Malaysia 70.
0: Malaysia 70, Narita Kenny 3018, information Lima.
2: 3018, information Lima, Malaysia 70.

0: Qantas 79, Tokyo Approach, report altitude.
1: Passing again, flight rule
0: 220. Qantas 79, Alaga, runway 34R, expect direction Zulu, runway 34R approach. Qantas 79, expect direction Zulu, runway 34R approach.
1: Expect
0: Alaga, runway 34, confirm runway 34 Romeo.
1: 34 Romeo.
0: Tiger 1109, did you call?
2: Okay, Tiger 1109, did you please maintain flyway 150 with the mic?
0: Tiger 1109, Tokyo Approach, runway 34 right, clear the S1, Tango arrival, maintain flyable 150.
2: Yes, Tango arrival, I just lost 34 right, maintain flyway 150 with the 100.
0: Qantas 799, clear the route, Tango arrival, return and maintain flyable 150.
1: Request the route of Tango arrival at 10 flight level 150, 169.
0: Orange Liner 1H, internal maintain
3: 13000. Station 13000, Orange Liner 1H.
0: Airplane 166, internal maintain 11000.
3: Station maintain 11000, Airplane 166.

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1: Heading 190, AM3166. AM3166 fly heading 190,
0: reduce speed to 220 knots.
1: Reduce speed to 220 knots, AM3166.

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2: Reduce speed to 210 knots, S3617.

0: Tokyo Approach Junior 209R Heavy Direct Kuri descending to 150 by Kuri checking by the 171 information Mike requested running 34 left to keep your performance.
1: Junior 209R Tokyo Approach, your performance is copy. Expect ILS runway 34 left approach and cleared by S1 Tango arrival. Descent Reefer arrival 150 by Kuri.
0: Expect ILS runway 34 left to cleared from the Tango arrival descending to 150 by Kuri. 209R.

0: Only 5401, fly heading 250, vector to Temi, Israel maintain 6000.
1: Heading 250, 6000, Only 5401.

0: Only point 401 down, right heading 270, reduce speed to 210 knots.
1: Right heading 270, reduce speed to 210, only point 401.
0: Only point 8401, and contact Tokyo Radar, 120, decimal 2.
1: 120, decimal 2, only point 401.

0: Tokyo Bridge, can we inbound 3570 Thank you, follow 377, descending parallel 240 by Tama. Information, Mike.
1: Minus 3570 Tokyo approach. Expect RS Zulu, runway 34 right approach. Cleared by Lutas, Tango arrival.
0: Express RS Route 34 right approach. And Lutas, Tango arrival, Minus 3570
1: Junior 209, descend maintain 11,000.
0: Descend maintain 11,000, Junior 209.
1: Dynasty 5706, descend maintain for arrival 150.
0: Descend maintain for 150, Dynasty 5706.
1: T-Way 518, fly heading 010, vector to semi.
2: Fly heading 010, Sonos 518.
1: Sonos 518 and contact Tokyo Radar 120.2.
2: Tokyo Radar 120.2, Sonos 518. Good day.
1: Good day. Dynasty 5706, be clear, direct of Venus.
3: Clear, that is Venus, 5570.
1: Tokyo approach, 79, good evening, descending to 150, passing 175, from November, 20, 20, 20, 20, 20, 20, 20, 20, 20, 20, 20, 20, 20, 20, 20, 20, 20, 20, 20, 20, 20, 20, 20, 20, 20, 20, 20, 20, 20,
3: 20, 20, 20, 20, 20, 20, 20, 20,
1: Lost 79, just confirmation, cleared by just one tango arrival.
3: One
1: tango arrival, Lost 79. Dynasty 5706, clear direct of peak.
0: Clear direct of Dynasty 5706.
1: Lot 79, re-clear direct of Vixen, maintain flight level 150.
3: Direct Vixen, maintain flight
1: level 150, Lot 79. Asia 1109, fly heading 240, vector 2 semi, Disara maintain 6000.
4: Heading 240, Disara maintain 6000, Disara 1109.
1: Market 202, Tokyo approach, runway 34 right, cleared by your route as Tango arrival.
5: Runway 34
1: right, Tango arrival. Market 202, Distra maintain for arrival 150. Market 202, up on. Lot 79, Distra maintain 11,000.
3: Distra maintain 11,000,
1: Lot 79. Junior 209, Distra maintain 9,000. Cancel all restrictions on the star.
6: The Distra 9,000, cancel all restrictions on star, Junior 209.
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1: Market 202, re-clear direct of peaks.

0: 9806 heavy. Good evening, passing 57176, returning 57150.
1: Good evening, Emirates Liner 806, Tokyo approach. Expect RS Zulu, runway 34 right approach. Cleared by S1, Tango arrival. Maintain flight level 150.
0: Expecting RS Zulu, runway 34 right. And expecting from Tango arrival,
1: Emirates Liner 806, you are cleared by S1, Tango arrival.
0: Cleared by S1, Tango arrival, number 906.
1: Dynasty 5706, Isara maintain 11,000.
0: Isara maintain 11,000, Dynasty 5706. Okay, one approach, Dynasty 942, leaving Hotel 166, descending Hotel 150, leaving Hotel 150.
1: Japan Air 942, Tokyo approach, runway 34 right, cleared by Arubra Tango arrival.
0: Runway 34 right, cleared by Arubra Tango arrival, Japan Air 942.
1: All stations Tokyo approach, information November is current, Narita QNH 3018.
2: Tokyo approach, konnichiwa, QRX 213, descending to 40 degree level by Mama.
1: Konnichiwa, QRX 213, Tokyo approach, expect RS Zulu, runway 34 right approach, cleared by a route as Tango arrival, Disara maintain flight level 150.
2: Expect runway 34 right, RS Zulu, route as Tango arrival, descend level 150, QRX 21.
1: QRX 513, just confirmation, expect RS Zulu, runway 34 right, 34 right approach.
2: RS Zulu, runway 34 right, route as Tango arrival, QRX 21, confirm.
1: Upon, thank you. All stations Tokyo approach, Narita QNH 3019, QNH 3019. Jinya 209, Disara maintain 6000.
3: December
1: 10, 6000,
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1: Mark 202, Lisa Ramayne 10,
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0: Descend by your star to 9000, Japan 942.
1: Giant 7171, Tokyo approach, ready? Dynasty 5706, contact Tokyo Radar, 120, decimal 2. Good day. Giant 7171, expect RS Zulu, runway 34 right approach, cleared by a Supok Tango arrival, maintain flight level 150. Makia 202, contact Tokyo Radar, 120, decimal 2. Emirates 9806, Isara maintain 11,000.
0: Maintain 11,000, Japan 8006.
1: Japan Air 942, due to traffic, cross Lubra at 9,000.
0: Cross Lubra at 9,000, Japan 942.
1: Lot 79, Re-clear direct of peaks, Isara maintain 10,000. Lot 79, direct of peak, Papa Echo, Alpha, Kilo, Sierra.
5: Direct Papa Echo, Alpha, Kilo, Sierra, and descent, confirm 9000, Lot 79.
1: Lot 79, maintain 10,000.
5: Maintain 10,000, Lot 79.
1: Virginia 209, due to traffic, cross Dream at 6000.
3: Cross Dream at 6000, Virginia 209.
1: QRX 213, re-clear direct of Venus.
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0: Thank you. Approach Qantas 61 heavy on Central 240.
1: Qantas 61 Tokyo approach. Expected Zulu runway 34 right approach. Cleared by a Rusa Tango arrival. Descent by Central 150. Rusa
0: Tango arrival, descent by 150. Qantas 61.
1: Qantas 61 and landing runway 34 right.
0: 34 right.
1: Lot 79, Distra maintain 6000.
2: Distra maintain 6000, Lot 79.
1: Lot 79, contact Tokyo Radar 120, Decimal 2.
2: Tokyo Radar 120 to Lot 79, thank you, goodbye.
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5: Okay, for good evening, Turkish 200, right
1: Turkish 300 Tokyo approach, runway 34 right, cleared by a swan, tango arrival, maintain radar 150.
5: Runway 34 right, tango arrival, maintain flight level 150, November on board, Turkish 300 heavy.
1: All stations Tokyo approach information, Oscar is current, Narita QNH 3019er, and parallel RS approach is runway 34 left and right, are in progress.
5: Formation Oscar,
1: Turkish 300. Turkey 300 affirm and now the Sarah maintain 11000.
5: Sarah maintain 11000 on 3019
1: Turkish 300. Junior 209er, the Sarah maintain 5000.
6: Sarah maintain 5000, Junior 209er.

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1: Fly heading 230 maintain 9000 Japan Air 942.
0: QRX 213, Recrea Direct Tyler.
2: Jack Tyler, QRX 213, just to confirm we can read this to 50 knots.
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0: Bye. Japan Air 942, reduce speed to 220 knots.
1: Reduce speed to 220 knots, Japan Air 942.

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2: Code's the evening dynasty, 108 passing Bravo 260 for Bravo 240, information Oscar.
0: Dynasty 108, Tokyo approach, runway 34 right, cleared by your route as Tang arrival. Descend over your Bravo 150.
2: 34 right, route as Tang arrival, Bravo 150, at Dynasty 108.

0: Japan Air 942, turn right heading 270, vector to Temis, descend maintain 6000.
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0: Giant 7171, fly heading 270, vector to Temi, please, Starline 6000.
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0: 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I'm on 40 meters, flight level
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1: 6000, 220 knots, Qantas 61.
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0: 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Dynasty 108, contact Tokyo Radar 120, respond 2.
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0: 108. Turkish 300, flying heading 200, vector 2, Temis Disar maintain 6000.
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0: GP33, fly heading 240, vector 2, Temis Disar maintain 6000.
2: 240, vector 6000.

0: Okay, Bruce, very good evening. Atari 806 Heavy, level 150, information Oscar.
1: Atari 806 Tokyo approach, runway 34 right, cleared via swamp, tango driver, descend maintain 1000.
0: Descend maintain 1000, runway 34 right, via swamp, tango arrival, Atari 806.
1: Turkish 300, sunrise heading 240.
0: So right heading 240, Turkish 300 heading.
1: Turkish 300, contact Tokyo approach position, Tokyo radar 120.2.
0: 120.2, bye bye Turkish 300.
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1: 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Tokyo Bravo Skywalker A04 extending 2400 Mama 39.
0: Skywalker A04 Tokyo approach information of sky current runway 34 right.
1: Runway 34 right, information of sky Skywalker
0: Skywalker A04 cleared via Ruta Tango arrival, descend in 10 sizable 150.
1: Ruta Tango, descend by the 150 Skywalker A04.
0: No station Tokyo approach, information Oscar KNH3019, KNH3019 please. Orange Liner 114, descend in 10, 8000. Descend
2: 8000, Orange Liner 114.
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1: 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Just confirm unrestricted descent 9000 Qatari 806.
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0: ン9
2: Tokyo Good evening, United 873 is level at 240
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2: We have Oscar and we'll expect 34 Right Approach to Zulu United 73
0: United 873 cleared via Lutas Tango Arrival, Wicked Vector, Venus, Discerning 10 Sightable, 150.
2: Alright, direct Venus, send down to 150 United 873.
0: United 873, affirm, traffic cleared via Lutas Tango Arrival.
2: So via Lutas Tango Arrival, United 873.
0: Starwalker I-04, Richard Rickstall, peak, disarm in 10, 8,000.
3: Good array, peak, descend 8,000, Starwalker I-04.
0: Nippon Cargo 226, Richard Rickstall, peak, disarm in 10, 12,000.
4: Good array, peak, descend 12,000, Hong Kong, Richard Rickstall.
0: Nippon Cargo 226 Microsoft, Richard Victor, Jarrett. Richard Victor, Jarrett.
2: Wow.
0: Nippon Cargo 226 Microsoft, Richard Victor, Jarrett.
4: Yes, for Nippon Cargo 226.
0: Nippon Cargo 226 Afan, Victor, Jarrett.
2: Thank you, Bush. Good evening. Turn on 9019, descending front of the road 240, passing 245. With the information, Oscar.
0: China 9919, Tokyo Approach, Raja.
4: Cargo 226, yes, Jarrett, Jarrett.
0: Nippon Cargo 226, thank you. China 9919, Tokyo Approach, Runway 34 right, cleared via Ruta Tango Arrival, Disarm in 10, Sightable 150.
2: Ruta Tango Arrival, Runway 34 Romeo, and descending Tango Level 150, China 9919. Okay, you made it 873, would you like the speed of Venus?
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1: 7000, Starwalk I-04.
0: Ethiopian 672, fly heading 180, vector to semi, decal maintain 9000.
2: Heading 180, descend 900, Ethiopian 672.
0: Starwalk I-04, contact Tokyo radar 120, decimal 2.
1: Radar 1202, Starwalk I-04, good day.

0: Nippon Cargo 2260, maintain 6000, cancel altitude restriction.
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2: Tokyo Control, Hong Kong 7650, request level 284, returning to reach level 240 by Mountmine. We have information on that.
0: Hong Kong Shuttle 650, Tokyo Approach information, Papa is current, QNH 3019, runway 34 right.
2: QNH 3019, runway 34 right, we'll get Papa Hong Kong Shuttle 670.
0: Ethiopian 672, contact Tokyo Radar 120, decimal 2.
1: Tokyo Radar 1202, Ethiopian 9672.
0: Hong Kong Shuttle 650, cleared via route as Tango arrival, we get Vexo Venus, Lisa maintain, sightable 150.
2: Direct to Venus, route as Tango arrival, we can maintain level 150, Hong Kong Shuttle 650.

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3: Okay, approach airspeed 506, heading for level 273, descending for level 240 by Mawan, leaving home to Papa.
0: Airspeed 506, Tokyo approach, runway 34 right, clear to be a route at Tango arrival, descending 10-54150.
3: Runway 34 right, clear to be a route at Tango arrival, descending 10-54150, airspeed 506.

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0: 1196 Tokyo approach report altitude passing.
3: Passing valve 2184. 1196
0: Raja, expected is Zulu runway 34 right approach, cleared via route as Tango arrival.
3: The route is Tango on arrival. And 1196 due to performance request runway 34 left.
0: EVA 1996 Raja, runway 34 left, expect ILS, runway 34 left approach, start no change, route as Tango.
3: Route as Tango, runway 34 left, EVA 1996.
0: Nippon Cargo 226, climb heading 360, vector 2, Gina, Lisa maintain 5000.
4: 6 0 6 0 6 0 6 0 6 0 6 0 6 0 6 0 6 0 6 0 6 0 6 0 6 0 6 0 6 0 6 0 6 0 6 0 6 0 6 0 6 0 6 0 6 0 6 0 6 0 6 0 6 0 6 0 6 0 6 0 6 0 6 0 6 0 6 0 6 0 6 0 6 0 6 0 6 0 6 0 6 0 6 0 6 0 6 0 6 0 6 0 6 0 6 0 6 0 6 0 6 0 6 0 6 0 6 0 6 0 6 0 6 0 6 0 6 0 6 0 6 0 6 0 6 0 6 0 6 0 6 0 6 0 6 0 6 0 6 0 6 0 6 0 6 0 6 0 6 0 6 0 6 0 6 0 6 0 6 0 6 0 6 0 6 0 6 0 6 0 6 0 6 0 6 0 6 0 6 0 6 0 6 0 6 0 6 0 6
0: 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EVA 196, weak address to Venus, VISA maintain, flight level 150.
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1: Tokyo radar 120, decimal 2, 日本カーゴ226.

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1: United States 73, fly heading 360, vector to finish descent maintain 6,000.
0: Heading is 360, down to 6,000, heading to 6,000.
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2: Okay, approach expect wing 606, common watt, descend by level 240, passing by level 276, Papa receive.
0: Expecting 606, Tokyo approach, common watt, runway 34 right, cleared via Lutas, Tango arrival.
2: Runway 34 right, via Lutas, Tango arrival, expect wing 606.
0: Expecting 606, Richard Victor, Venus, descending 10, sightable 150.
2: Descend by level 150, direct Venus, expect wing 606.
3: Tokyo approach, Korea 713,
0: direct Korea, descend level 150, Korea 713, Tokyo approach, runway 34 right, cleared via Swamp, Tango arrival, maintain sightable 150.
3: Maintain flight level 150, request to runway 34 left due to weather, for performance.
0: Oriania 713, Raja, runway 34 left, expect IRS runway 34 left approach, cleared via Swamp, Tango arrival.
3: Expect IRS runway 34 left, cleared Swamp, Tango arrival, Korea 713.

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0: HI 9919 maintain 220 knots and 6000 altitude 6000
1: speed 220 knots minus 6000 HI 9919
0: HI 9919 and contact Tokyo radar 120 this mount 2
1: 120 this mount 2 good day HI 9919
4: Tokyo approach good 8740 turning to reach level 240 by Papa information Papa
0: 2574 Tokyo approach runway 34 right cleared via route as Tango arrival Disarm intent flight 0150
4: Disarm intent flight 0150 route as Tango runway 34 right good 874
5: Tokyo approach is ping 408-11173 descending flight 150 with Papa
0: J-Spring 408 Tokyo approach runway 34 right cleared via swamp Tango arrival descend to reach flight 0150 by Greaves2574, we get Victor Venus.
4: Yeah, I'm Venus to the 874, thank you.
0: 2574, and reduce speed to 250 knots.
4: 250 knots, good, 874.
0: Hong Kong Shuttle 650, contact Tokyo radar 120, decimal 2.
4: 120, decimal 2, Hong Kong Shuttle 650, thank you.
0: J-Spring 408, disarm in chain 11000
5: Maintain 11000, J-Spring 408
0: Outstation Tokyo approach, parallel iris approach, runway 34 left and right in progress, CNH 3019
4: To the 874, request to cancel speed and altitude restriction at Venus
0: To the 874, due to traffic flow, expect to comply with Venus restrictions
4: Comply Venus restrictions to the 874
0: Good, 874 and maintain flight 0150, standby for the roar.
4: Maintain level 150, good, 874.
0: Airpeak 506, fly heading 010, fly heading 020, vector 2 semi, disarm maintain 6000.
5: Fly heading 020, descent 6000, airpeak 506.
6: Tokyo approach, good evening, Venus 630, passing Plateau 268, descending Plateau 240, Bear Mamas. We have information, Papa.
0: Oceania 630, Tokyo approach, runway 34 right, cleared via route of Tango arrival, disarm maintain
6: 50150. Disarm maintain Plateau 150, route of Tango arrival, runway 34 right, Oceania 630, any restriction over Mammoth?
0: Oceania 630, cancel Mammoth restriction.
6: Cancel Mammoth restriction, descend Plateau 150, Oceania 630.
7: Airport, expect me 606, airport 6, by level 150.
0: Expecting 606, descend via start to 11000.
7: Descent via star 11000, expect me 606
0: 2574, descend via star to 11000, follow RQ and speed restriction
4: Descent via star 11000, follow the speed and altitude restrictions to the 874
0: Oriania 21, position, Oriania 713, cancel altitude restriction, determine chain 9000
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0: J-Spring 408, reduce speed to 220 knots, then Receiver maintain 10,000.
3: It is speed 220 knots, then descend 10,000, just think moderate.
0: Expressing 606, climb heading 010, vector to semi, descend maintain 9,000.
3: Descend maintain 9,000, heading 010, expressing 606.

0: Fly heading 1900, TCL maintain 4000, Korea 713.
1: Expressing 606, contact Tokyo radar 120, decimal 2.
2: Radar 1202, expressing 606, Korea.
1: Oceania 630, TCL maintain 13000.
3: TCL maintain 13000, maintain 630.
1: Nippon 8502, cancel altitude restriction, descend maintain 9000.
4: Then 9000, cancel altitude restriction on Nippon 8502.

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1: Air China 145, Tokyo approach, information Papa, Kine 3019, expect to reach Zulu, runway 34, right approach.
0: Information Papa 3019, runway 34, right Zulu approach, mission 145.
1: 274, return maintain 6000.
2: Return maintain 6000, good day, 74.

0: China 145, cleared via route as Tango arrival, disarming 10-5-4-1-7-0.
1: Pakistan flight level 170, route as Tango, arriving at China 145.
0: China 145, verify I-2-5-4-1-7-0.
2: Confirm China 145.
0: China 145, 5-4-1-7-0.
2: Flight level 170, China 145.
0: Super I-74, contact Tokyo radar 120, dismount 2.
2: 120, dismount 2, Super I-74, great.

0: Yeah, China 145, it has drift to Venus, descending 10-5-4-1-5-0.
1: Direct to Venus, descend to flight level 150 at canal 145.
0: Bohemia 630, turn left heading 350, descending 10-6000.
2: Left heading 350, descend 6000, Venus 30.
0: Bohemia 630, contact Tokyo radar 120, decimal 2.
2: 120, Venus 630, Sanada.
0: Bohemia 630, Bay 5, 1202.
2: 1202, affirm, Venus 630, Sanada.

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1: Heading 240, maintain 9000, J-Spring 40X.
2: Falcon S5-2, confirm comply with Dream steel restriction.
0: Nippon S5-02, this time fly heading 200 vector to Gina, stiffer maintain 5000.
2: Heading 200, send 5000, Falcon S5-02.

0: Yes, China 145, we get Victor P.
1: Confirm, waypoint, I can have 145.
0: Yes, China 145, Victor P. Papa, Echo Alpha Kilo Sierra.
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2: Descend maintain 13,000, Air China 145.

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1: Heading 260, reduce 200 knots, Z-Spring 408.

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1: That's for Tyler, China 145.
0: Station Tokyo approach, Narita QNH 3020, QNH 3020, increase parallel air start, runway 1, runway 34, left and right in progress.

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0: Please bring Fortway Disarm Maintain 5000, Maintain 5000 to Temis, Cred Files, Zulu, Runway 34, Light Approach.
1: Maintain 5000, Maintain 5000 at Zulu, Temis Square Files, Zulu, Runway 34 Light Approach, Jasmine 508.
0: Displaying 4 Reduce Speed 180 knots.
1: Yes, 180 knots, Jasmine 508.

0: 42.502, cross 7-314 at Fortan, clear for Air Sunway, 3-4-S approach.
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1: Set to 5000, maintain 5000, clear the Alex approach, runway 34 right, Air China 145.
0: Yes, Cinnamon 45, confirm runway 34 right.
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0: Yes, Springboard 6 on the approach, expect Alex Zulu, runway 34 right approach.
2: Expect Alex Zulu, runway 34 right approach.
0: Yes, Springboard 6, fly heading 040, vector 10 miss, decelerate maintain flight level 200.
3: Yes, being hold right, I think that's not about a
0: speed. Zero knots, maintain until 7 units.
3: Just being hold right, say again.
0: Yes, being hold right, maintain 170 knots until 7 units.
3: And then maintain speed 170 knots until 7 DME, just being hold right.
0: Onipon 8502, release speed 2190 knots.
4: Yes, 1900 knots, Onipon 8502.
0: Yes, being hold right, contact tower 118, response 35.
3: 118, 35, just being hold right.

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1: Maintain flight level 160.

0: Destiny 46, resume navigation direction 10, Destiny 46, southbound.
1: Destiny 46, resume navigation direction 10, southbound, Destiny 46.
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0: 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Cleared for Irish runway, G4 left approach.
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1: TRP 530, Tokyo Apollo, expect Iris Zulu, runway 24 right approach.
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0: Hello Zulu, 34 right.
1: GPS 117, Rastering 040, Vector Lieutenant, 17-19, Grand Bravo 150.
0: Turn heading 040, 719, 150, GPS 7.
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0: UPS 117, descend on the maintain 6000.
1: So maintain 6000, no problem.
2: So if you approach, New Guinea 54.
0: New Guinea 54, touch approach, go ahead.
2: We are sending to Mexico 2405.
0: New Guinea 54, touch approach, expect that it's Zulu, runway 34, right approach. Clear to be a route of Tango arrival.
2: Negative with a Tango arrival, New Guinea 54.
0: New Guinea 54, and expect that it's Zulu, runway 34, Romeo approach.
2: That is Zulu, runway 34, Romeo approach, New Guinea 54.
0: UPS 109, descend on maintain flight travel 150.
3: Descend 150, UPS 10.
0: Airfield 530, descend on maintain 5 star down, maintain 5 star down to the semi, clear for Zulu, runway 34 right approach.
4: Descend 5000, 5000 to the semi, clear for runway 34 right approach, Airfield 530.
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2: QNH 1020 confirmed, and we're passing flight level 287.
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2: 3020, New Guinea 54.
0: UPS 117, resume navigation direct to semi.
1: Okay, yeah, affirmed, that was direct to sector echo November uniform here for UPS 117.
0: UPS 117, negative, direct to Temis, Tango, Echo, Mike, India, Sierra.
1: Direct Temis, UPS 117.
0: Orange Liner 512, descend on maintain 6000.
4: Descend to 6000, Orange Liner 512.
0: UPS 109, declared direct to Venus.
3: Direct to Venus, UPS
0: 109. New Guinea 54, descend on maintain flight level 150.
2: Descend to and maintain flight level 150.
0: UPS 117, descend on maintain 5 star down, maintain 5 star down to Temis, clear for Zulu, runway 34 right approach.
1: Send maintain 5000, clear for Nile, Zulu, 34 right approach, UPS 117.
0: Orange Liner 512, turn left heading 030.
4: Left heading 030, Orange Liner 512.
0: New Guinea 54, declared direct to Venus.
2: Declared direct to Venus, New Guinea 54.

0: 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Request cancel speed restriction at Venus.
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0: Cancel Venus speed restriction GPS 109.

0: UPS 109 now declared direct peak. Is now to maintain 6,000.
1: UPS 109 direct peak. Maintain 6,000.

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0: 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Papa, Echo, Alpha, Kilo, Sierra.
1: Repeat that peak, Negative 5-4.
0: Orange Liner 512, will you speed to 250 knots?
2: Please speed to 250 knots, Orange Liner 512.

0: UPS 109 R, reduce speed of route 609.
1: Reduce speed 2609, UPS 109.
0: Point liner 512, declare direct 10 miss. 故障 Regime navigation direct 10 miss. Regime navigation direct 10 miss. Point liner 512, return maintain 5 star run. Maintain 5 star run until 10 miss. Clear for the Zulu, runway 34 right approach.
2: Maintain 5000 until 10 minutes. Clear direct Zulu, runway 34 right, direct 10 minutes. Orange 7 5

0: Tokyo approach, RP 582, flight to 150, information Quebec.
1: RP 582, Tokyo approach, expect service Zulu, runway 34 right approach, clear via swamp, tango arrival.
0: Expect Zulu, runway 34 right, swamp, tango arrival, RP 582.
1: RP 582, declared direct Vixen, decelerate maintain 11 southern, CNH 3020.
0: Got direct Vixen, 11 southern, 3020, RP 582.
1: Negative 54,
2: decelerate maintain
3: 13,000.
4: Negative 54. UPS 1309, clear direct Nagina, crossing at 4,000. Cleared ILS 34 left approach.

0: Reducing speed 210 knots, GPS 117.
1: New Guinea 54, declared direct to Temis, descend and maintain 5000.
2: Declared direct to Temis, descend and maintain 5000 meters of side force.
3: Tokyo approach is on Sonoros 247, direct Kurit, testing flight level 168, descending flight level 150 by Kurit, speed Romeo.
1: Sonoros 247, Tokyo approach, Raja. Airpeach 582, fly heading 180, Vector to Temis, descend and maintain 9000.
0: Heading 180, 10-9000, APH 582.
1: Sonoras 247, expect Iris Zulu, runway 34 right approach, clear via swamp, tango arrival.
3: Expect Iris Zulu, runway 34 right approach, clear swamp, tango arrival, Sonoras 247.

0: On my confirmation, AirKit 530 contact tower, 1-0-3-5. AirPeach 582, return maintain 6000.
1: Yes, 6000, AirPeach 582.
2: Tokyo approach to descending 10850, descending to flight level 240 by Nama, information Quebec.
0: Yes, 850, Tokyo approach. Respect is Zulu, runway 34 right approach. Clear via Rutas Tango arrival.
2: Rutas Tango arrival, expect ILS Zulu 34 right approach, NA-6500.
0: Yes, 500, declared direct to Venus, descend and maintain flight level 150.
2: Direct to Venus, descend flight level 150, NA-5000.
0: UPS 117, with speed 2180 knots, thank you until 8 DME. Contact tower 118, response 35.
3: 180 to 8 DME and tower 11835, UPS 117. Good day.
0: Good day. Orange Liner 512, with speed 2190 knots.
4: Wind speed 1990 knots, Orange Liner 512.
0: Sonoras 247, distance maintain 11000.
3: Then I maintain 11000 for the rest of the question.

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2: 東京コロナジャパンエア 6774, Flight Level 150, 羽田線方面, Request Runway 34 Left, Route 38.
0: Japan 6774, Tokyo Approach, stay again please, your transmission was cutting out.
2: Japan 6774, flight level 150, information Romeo, request runway 34 left, reach to heavy wind.
0: Japan 6774, let's up, expect I this runway 34 left approach, clear to be a swamp, echo arrival.
2: Swamp, echo arrival, runway 34 left, Japan 6774.
0: Orange liner 512, release speed 2170 knots, maintain until 7 DME, contact tower 1 white, response 35.
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0: Cafe 500, report speed.
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2: Descend via star to 10,000, Tomorrow 247.
0: UPS 109R, release speed to 170 knots, maintain until 7 DME, contact tower 11 into the small 2.
3: UPS 109, speed 170 to 7 DME and 118.2.
4: Tokyo Control, Dynasty 106, good evening. We are passing from 343, descending from 240, reach by Mama.
0: Dynasty 106 Tokyo Approach, expect RS Zulu, runway 34 right approach, clear via Ruta 35 arrival.
4: RS Zulu, runway 34 right, we are clear, Ruta Tango arrival, Dynasty 106.
0: Air pitch 582, turn right heading 190.
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1: Orange Liner 7800, Lexia 0210.
2: Lexia 210, 7800.
1: Cessna 500, descend on the main jet, 6000.
3: Descend on the main jet, 6000, head 8500.
1: Yeah, 313, Doge approach, confirm, do you have any information on Romeo? Yeah, 313, Raja, number 34 right, near the VR, top down, go arrival.
2: 34
3: right, near the VR, top down, go arrival. Yeah, 500,
1: confirm, join in, please. Yeah, 500, QNH, 3020.
3: 3020, QNH, 500.
1: Dynasty 106, descend on the main 10-5-0-1-5-0.
2: Descend, maintain side level 150, Dynasty 106.
1: Yeah, please, 502, leading navigation, direct road semi, maintain 5,000 semi, clarify the speed, number 34 right approach.
0: Direct semi, maintain 5,000 semi, clarify the speed, number 34 right approach, FB 582.
1: New Guinea 54, contact Narita Tower, 118, response 35.
4: Tower 118, decimal 35, New Guinea 54.
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5: 9000, Japan 6774.
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1: Airpeach 313, descend on the main 10-5-0-1-5-0.
2: 10-5-0-1-5-0, Airpeach 313.
1: Orange Liner 7800, descend on the main 10-5-0-1, maintain 5-star-down to Lieutenant, clarify the speed, runway 34 right approach.
2: Descend maintain 5,000, 5,000 until 10 minutes clarified, 0 downway 34 light approach, right China 7800.
6: Okay, approach, good evening, Philippine, 43210240.
2: Port Mission Romeo.
1: Good evening, Philippine 4320, approach, downway 34 right, clear via route of town, arrival, maintain 50240.
6: Okay, good, 34 right. Runway 34 right for route test angle arrival, descend 240 Philippine 46.
1: Japan Air 6774, descend on the main 10, 6000.
5: 6000, Japan 6774.
1: Seaway 247, fly heading 200, vector, fly heading 190, vector 220, descend on the main 10, 8000.
7: Heading 190, descend 8000, confirm maintain 250, 247.
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7: 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Roger, normal speed heading 190, descend 8000, Sonaras 247.
1: 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Sonaras 247, increase rate of descent until reaching 8000. 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
3: Cessna
2: 5002, 5000 until 10 minutes, cleared for the island. 5002, 5000 until 10 minutes, cleared for the island. 5002, 5000 until 10 minutes, cleared for the island. 5002, 5000 until 10 minutes, cleared for the island. 5002, 5000 until 10 minutes, cleared for the island. 5002, 5000 until 10 minutes, cleared for the island. 5002, 5000 until 10 minutes, cleared for the island. 5002, 5000 until 10 minutes, cleared for the island. 5002, 5000 until 10 minutes, cleared for the island. 5002, 5000 until 10 minutes, cleared for the island. 5002, 5000 until 10 minutes, cleared for the island. 5002, 5000 until 10 minutes, cleared for the island. 5002, 5000 until 10 minutes, cleared for the island. 5002, 5000 until 10 minutes, cleared for the island. 5002, 5000 until 10 minutes, cleared for the island. 5002, 5000 until 10 minutes, cleared for the island. 5002, 5000 until 10

0: 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Let's say 5-1-5-0-0, Mio.
1: Turn in the line now, bro. 8, okay, approach runway 3-4-8. Clear to be at 1-2-3-4, arrive out.
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1: For the line now, 1-8. Last 2-4, turn in the line, heading 2-4.
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2: 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Narita Tower, on 835, Sonoras 247.
1: Dynasty 106, traffic, travel cross, 5 miles, westbound, Kotaran, Boeing 767, going to another runway.
0: Dynasty 106, we have them on TCAS, we will continue to monitor.
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0: Will you speed further, 170 knots, Dynasty 106.
3: Okay, approach at BC508, heading further 262, descend flight level 240, information Romeo.
1: BC508, okay, approach number 349, via the VR, route 35, arrive, maintain flight level 240.
3: 348, route 35, arrival, maintain flight level 240, at BC508.
1: BC313, via direct 271, descend on the maintain 5,000, descend flight level 200, 34 right approach.
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1: Here PC 508, Lucia direct to B-NAS, descend the main 10, fighter 230.
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0: Dynasty 106 establish on the Isle Zulu, runway 34 right.
1: Dynasty 106, maintain 170 knots, come to the 10 DME, contact Narita Tower, 118.135.
0: 170 knots until 10 DME, and over the tower, 118.35, Dynasty 106, Mantane.
1: Speaking for 32, Rikia, direct to the Nish, descend on the main 10-5000, verify this Zulu, runway 34 right approach.
4: Same is clear, 10-5000, 34 right approach.Zulu 34 right approach, Philippine 14.
1: Range liner 118, fly heading 200, pressure to finish, descend element 10-6,000.
3: Fly heading 200, descend 6,000, orange liner 118.
1: Yep, 508, descend to reach 11,000 by Venus, cancel speed of set system.
3: Descend 11,000 by Venus, cancel Venus speed restriction.
1: Yep, 313,
3: registry 2-1-0-0. Yep, 313, registry 2-1-0-0. 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Yep, 313, registry 2-1-
1: Yes, please. Orange Line 6-6-0-0 approach. Runway 34 Romeo. CWR 3-3-5 arrival. 6-7 main 10-5-0 1-5-0.
5: Runway 34 Romeo. CWR 3-3 arrival. 6-7 flight 1-5-0. Orange Line 6-3-6.
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0: 570, that's really good for it.
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7: Tokyo approach, good evening, China 7271, maintain flight level 240, information Romeo.
1: NH3271, Tokyo approach, information Sierra, it's current, Narita Kine, 3021, number 34 Romeo.
7: Okay, copy Sierra and 3021, runway 34 Romeo, China
1: 7271. NH3271, CWR, Dachshund arrival, descend on the main 10-5-0, 1-5-0.
7: Copy, Ruta Tango arrival, descend to flight level 150, China 7271.
1: Yavish 313, contact Narita Tower, 1-5-8-1-3-5.
2: 1-3-5, Yavish 313, good day.
6: Right heading 250, you should speed 190, Ashana 108.
1: Range Liner 118, reduce speed to 210.
4: Reduce 210, North Range Liner 118.
1: Range Liner 616, Elixir, direct to Vina.
8: I'm Vina, Sanja, 616.
1: Yapis 508, Elixir, direct to Peak.
8: Next to 6,000, FB508.
9: Approach Gumbang 1 Korean Air 705 Heavy, distance flight level 150 by Kuri.
1: Korean 705, Tokyo approach, Kazakhstan. Ashana 108, additional reaction direct to me, distance flight level 5,000, verify it still, runway 34 right approach.
6: Regiment aviation direct Heavy.At 5,000, cleared
3: ILS 0
6: right, Ashana 108.
3: Tokyo approach, FB508 to confirm, descend 6,000.
1: Yep, it's 508, that's our call.
3: Thank you, descend 6,000, FB508.
1: Orange Liner 616, clear directed peak, descend on the main 10, 6,000.
8: Type peak, 6,000, Orange 6,000.
1: Korea 705, runway 34 Romeo, clear the VX 123 arrival, descend on main 10, 1-1-7.
9: Tony 34 right safe, Tango arrival, descend 1-1,000 feet, Korean 705.
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0: Orange Liner 6016, descend runway 57, maintain five thousand until semi. Clear side is good, runway 24 right and roll.
1: Descend 5000, maintain 5000 until semi. Clear side is runway 34 right and roll, Orange Liner 6016.

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2: Tokyo approach display 36 leading 50210 descending 50150 with Sierra.
0: Evening destiny 36 Tokyo approach number 34 right, there will be a 123 arrival. Descent 350150 by green.
2: Runway 34 right, clear via swamp, swamp arrival, cross speed flight 150, descending H3. And repeat, after grip, direct to clear due to cloud condition.
1: Okay, speed 170 knots, 271.
0: Descending 254, cancel all restrictions, descend and maintain 9000.
3: Get all restrictions, descend and maintain 1000, descend and maintain.
0: Descending 836, after grip, clear, direct to clear.
2: Thank you, after grip, direct to clear, descend and 836.
3: Confirm, please, we're getting to stop all 9000.
0: Descending 254, affirm, descend and maintain 9000.
3: Descend 900,000, descend and maintain.
0: Korean 705, turn right heading 250.
1: Right turn heading 250, Korean Air 705.
0: Yapis 364, Rikia direct to VNAP, descend and maintain 50.
4: Rikia direct to VNAP, descend and maintain 50150, Yapis 364.
0: Korean 705, reach navigation direct to Tony, maintain 5000 to Tony.
1: Clear side is through, runway 349 left. The flight turn direct time is 5000 clear, ice Zulu runway 34 right approach, Korean Air 705.
0: NH-271, maintain 1701
5: to 10 DME,
0: contact
5: Narita Tower, 1835. 1835, maintain speed 27 DME, China, 10 DME, China, 771, today.
0: 16-2545, heading 200,
3: vector 2, 10, descend and maintain 6000. I heading 200, descend and maintain 6000, 5000.

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1: 514. 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
0: Thanks, Venus, Descent Number 0, 210, Orange Alpha 514.
1: Yes, 364,
0: this is the main 10-6,000. 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
0: JPC 584 Tokyo Approach Runway 34 Right Clear VS 1 Tango Arrival Cross Grip at Flarabo 150
4: Runway 34 Right Clear VS 1 Tango Arrival Cross Grip 150 JPC 584
0: Orange Liner 514 Descend on Maintain 5000 Clear for IRS Zulu Runway 34 Right Approach
1: Descend 5000, clear for RS Zulu runway 34 right approach, Roger, fire on hold.
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0: 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Clear for Restil, runway 34 right approach.
2: 5000, clear for Restil, runway 34 right approach, Orange Liner 234.

0: Tokyo Approach, Japan Air 696, reading 327, descending 2000 by Mamas. Information Tango.
1: Nepal Air 696, Tokyo Approach, runway 34 right, clear via Lutas Tango arrival, cross Mamas at Furalgo 240.
0: Number 34 right, Lutas Tango arrival, cross Mamas, Furalgo 240, Japan Air 696.

0: 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Fly heading 170, vector to Temis, descend maintain 9000.
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0: Every 584 down rotating 220. Every 584, resume navigation, direct Tennis, clear for Iris Zulu, runway 34, right approach.
1: Resume navigation, direct Tennis, clear Iris Zulu, runway 34, right approach, pitch 584.

0: Auto approach, so it's 703, high rate police, this is Rich Flight 150, high rate police, formation takeoff.
1: Airflow 703, Tokyo approach, runway 34 right, clear via swamp, tango arrival.
0: Runway 34 right, clear via swamp, tango arrival, Airflow 703.
1: Airflow 703, declare direct to Vixen, maintain Flight 150.
0: Direct Vixen, maintain Flight 150, Airflow 703.

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0: 584. Jabara 86996, descend and maintain 5000. Clear for IRS Zulu, runway 34 right approach.
2: Descend and maintain 5000, clear for IRS Zulu, runway 34 right approach. 7869.

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1: Yes, 2-0 knots, Air Seoul 703.
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0: Increase to 50 knots.
1: Increase to 50 knots, Air Seoul 703.

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1: Right heading 1900, descend maintain 6000, Air Sol 703.
2: Tokyo approach, ONG line up 448, leaving flight 348
0: to 240, we have tango. Orange line up 448, Tokyo approach, runway 34 right, cleared via Lutas tango arrival, cross Mamas at Flarabo 240.
2: Runway 34 right, cleared via Lutas tango arrival.
0: Cross Mamas at Flyer 240, Orange Liner 448. Orange Liner 526, Flyer Direct Jarrett, descend and maintain Flyer 150.
3: Jarrett.

0: SO703, turn right heading 200, maintain 220, north are greater.
1: 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SO703.

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3: Require direct Jarrett, Orange Liner 400.
1: Orange Liner 400, and descend and maintain flight 5180.
3: Airsol
1: 70 speed turn right heading 220.
0: Right heading 220, Airsol 703.
1: Orange Liner 526, descend and maintain 10,000.
3: Descend and maintain 10,000, Orange Liner 526.
1: Airsol 70 speed, resume navigation direct to Temis, clear for ILS Zulu, runway 34 right approach.
0: Direct Temis, clear ILS Zulu, runway 34 right approach, Airsol 703.

0: Approach Soul 703, confirm normal speed.
1: Yeah, Soul 703, maintain speed 170 knots or greater until 7 dB.
0: Maintain 170 or greater until 7 dB, Soul 703.

0: Orange Line R526, descend and maintain 5000. Maintain 5000 to the semi. Clear for wide Suzuru, runway 34 right approach.
1: Descend and maintain 5000.
0: Maintain 5000 until the clear for IS runway 34
1: right approach. Orange
0: Line
1: 546.
0: Orange Line 448, descend and maintain 6000.
2: Descend
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2: Orange Line 448.
0: Orange Line 400, declare direct to P. Descend and maintain flight level 150.
1: Declare direct to P, descend
0: flight level
1: 150, Orange Line 400.
0: Airstor 703, contact Narita Tower, 118.35.
3: Tower 8.35, Airstor 703, good day.

0: 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Descend and maintain 5,000. Maintain 5,000 till Semi. Square 4-INS Zulu, runway 34 right up.
1: Direct Semi, descend 5,000. Maintain 5,000 until Semi. Square 4-INS Zulu, runway 34 right up. Orange Line 448.

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0: number systemic AC is functioning for that system Y74156 by good. You mentioned 84.
1: Listening to 838, so if you approach clear by Swamp 35 arrival, expect INS 0 and wait 34 right.
0: Cleared by Swamp 35 arrival, expect INS 234 long afternoon. Yes,
2: X3. Okay, boys, good evening. At B366, follow 325, on the descent 240, Mama, with uniform.
1: Good evening, APG 366, so if you approach clear by Ruta. Tango arrival, expect IRS, and wait 34 left.
2: You're cleared by the route of Tango arrival, we expect the IRS 34 left to be

0: one five.
1: That exceeds the maintenance pressure to
0: 1.06. CRTC 366, declare director Jared, we send a maintain flight number 150.
1: Thank you very much, sir. Jared, December 150, 366.

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1: Black heading 180, 9000, Jetstream 838.
0: APT 366, declare direct to east, you send the maintain 11000.
1: Thank you very much, direct east, you send maintain 11000, APT 366. Tokyo 4, good evening, pitch 590, leaving 5 is 201 for frame 150 by script. We have incoming to uniform.
0: Good evening, pitch 590, Tokyo approach. Clear by swamp echo arrival and expect IRS runway 340.
1: Good evening, swamp echo arrival, expect IRS 340, pitch 590.

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1: Redirected Victor, maintain flight 15, repeat, 590.
0: APT-366, Victor Director Zina.
1: Thank you, Director Zina, APT-366.

0: Tokyo approach, Orange Line 528, leaving flight level 301, descending flight level 240 with uniform.
1: Orange Line 528, Tokyo approach, clear via Ruta Stango arrival, expect Iris Zulu, runway 34
0: right. Clear via Ruta Stango arrival, expect Iris Zulu, runway 34 right, Orange Line 528.
1: And Orange Line 528, declare direct to Jared, descend and maintain flight level 150.
0: Direct to Jared, descend and maintain flight level 150, Orange Line 528.
1: ATC 590, fly heading 180, vector to Zena, descend and maintain 9000.
2: Fly heading 10, descend 9000, APC 1, crucial 590.
1: APC 366, descend and maintain 6000.
3: Maintain 6000, APC 366.
1: Orange Line 120, Tokyo approach, clear by Atlanta Tango arrival, expect Iris Zulu, runway 34 right.
2: Clear by Atlanta Tango arrival, Iris Zulu, 34 right, Orange Line 120.

0: Tokyo approach orange line 3363 incredible 2 and 3 incredible 2405 mama information uniform
1: orange line 336 Tokyo approach clear by Ruta Tango arrival expect line Suzuru runway 34 right.
0: Clear for Ruta Tango arrival expect line Suzuru runway 34 right approach orange line 332.
1: And orange line 336 declare direct to Jared, descend and maintain flight level 200.
0: Direct Jared, descend flight level 200, orange line 336.
1: Orange line 120, declare direct to Vixen, descend and maintain 11,000.
2: Direct to Vixen, descend 11,000, orange line 120.
1: APC 366, descend to reach 4000 by Gina. Clear for ILS, runway 34 left approach.
3: Descend to reach 4000 by Gina, clear for the ILS 34 left approach, APC 366.
0: Control orange line 336, confirm by descent, right over 200.
1: Orange line 336, affirm, descend and maintain, flight about 200.
0: Descend, flight about 200, orange line 336.

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APT 590 Lima Navigation Director Gina, descend DC 4000 by Gina, clear for IRS runway 34 left approach. APT 590 Lima Navigation Director Gina, descend DC 4000 Meter 4000 to Gina, clear for IRS runway 34 Lima approach.

0: Jetstream 838, maintain speed 160 knots or greater until 5 BME. Contact Narita Tower, 18 decimal 3 bar.
1: Maintain speed 160 knots or greater until 5 mile. Contact Tower, 18 35 decimal 838.
0: Orange Liner 528, regional navigation direct to Semis. Descender maintain 5000, maintain 5000 to the Semis. Clear for Iris Zulu, runway 34 right approach.
2: Regional navigation direct Semis, descend maintain 5000, maintain 5000 to Semis. Clear Iris Zulu, runway 34 right approach, Orange Liner 528.
3: Tokyo approach, sonar of 249, passing flight level 157, descending flight level 150 by good evening information uniform.
0: Good evening, sonar 249, Tokyo approach, cleared by a swamp tango arrival, expect the Iris Zulu runway 34 right.
3: Clear via swamp tango arrival, expect Iris Zulu runway 34 right approach, sonar of 249.
0: And the sonar 249, declared direct to Vixen, maintain flight level 150.
3: Direct Vixen, maintain flight level 150, sonar 249.
0: Orange Liner 238, descend and maintain 11000.
4: And 11000, Orange Liner 238.
0: Orange Liner 120, standby heading 200.
5: Right 200, Orange Liner 120.

0: APC-5990, maintain speed 160 knots to Azuleta until 5 DME. Contact Narita Tower, runway 8 of this one 2.
1: APC-5990, maintain 160 knots to Azuleta until 5 DME. Contact Narita Tower, runway 2, Jack.
0: Sonora 2249, descender maintain 1-1-10.
2: Descender maintain 1-1-1000. Sonora 249.
0: Orange Liner 336, right heading 020, vector 220, descender maintain 6000.
1: Descending 020, descending 6000, Orange Liner 336.

0: Rangeliner 336, maintain speed 160 knots or greater until 5 dm. Contact Narita Tower 118, this one is
1: Rihar. Maintain 160 knots until greater until 5 dm. Contact Tower 118, this one is 35, Rangeliner 336, good night.

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1: Right heading 200 descend and maintain 5000. Not on S49R.
0: Orange line R238 maintain speed advance 600 knots or greater until 5 GMT. Contact Narita Tower 118 decimal 3.
1: 16 knots or greater until 10 GMT. Narita Tower 118 decimal 3.
0: 160 up to 5 GMT.
1: Sorry, 160 or greater 5 GMT or greater 5 GMT.

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2: Nippon Cargo 039, Tokyo approach, Roger. Expect RC to clear runway 34 right approach. Information echo, finish
0: V018. 3018 will check on echo request runway 34 left duty performance, both sides of 039.
2: Nippon Cargo 039, Roger. Expect IRS runway 34 left approach. There will be a swamp tango record.
0: IMA 34 left approach hereby sequence tango arrival. Nippon Cargo 039.
2: Nippon Cargo 039, maintain flight grid. 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After grid.
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0: All points are to switch Rika Drag to Bina, cancel speed restriction.
2: Rika to Bina, cancel speed restriction, all points are to switch. Rika to
0: Bina, cancel speed restriction, all points are to switch. 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

0: Good. The approach, very good morning. FA006 to St. Paul, 240 to reach 5 minutes. Information Delta, request to remain 3-4 about to the operation.
1: FA006 to St. Paul, confirm operation reason is remaining performance for aircraft performance reason.
0: Abrams, FA006.
1: FA006, expect to IRS runway 3-4 left approach, flying 040.
2: Nippon Kazuro 39, original navigation direct to Zina.
1: Maintain 4000 until Zina. Clear for IRS runway 3-4 left circle.
2: Yeah, direct to Zina, 4000
1: until Zina. Clear for the IRS runway 3-4 left circle. Yeah, direct to Zina, 4000 until Zina. Clear for IRS runway 3-4 left circle. Yeah, direct to Zina, 4000 until Zina. Clear for IRS runway 3-4 left
3: circle. Yeah, direct to Zina, 4000 until
1: Zina. Clear for IRS runway 3-4 left circle. Yeah, direct to Zina, 4000 until Zina. Clear for IRS runway 3-4 left circle. Yeah, direct to Zina, 4000 until
0: Send 13,000,
1: H3018, FA008. Our section 13 approach, parallel, and approach is runway 3-4 left and right and progress. AP620, contact tower, 118.35.
3: The second AP620?
1: AP620, contact tower, 118.35.
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1: Japan 1352, original navigation direct to Temis, instrument 10-6000.
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0: Call Station Tokyo Approach Runway 34R, RBR Touchdown, above 2000 meters, stop at 1900 meters, Runway 34R, 4 RBR, above 2000 meters.
1: Tokyo Approach to Engine 40, good morning, flight level 290, descending, flight level 240, we have Foxtrot.
0: Good morning, Orange Liner 40, Tokyo Approach, runway 34R, from heading 040, taking our 2 minutes, east from engine, flight level 150.
1: Runway 34R, heading 040, descend 150, Engine 40.
0: Nippon Car 039, contact tower 11 direction 2.
2: Now racing to Nippon Car 039, Tonaro.
0: 46.526, east from maintain 4000, maintain 4000 until Gina, 04 IRX runway 34 left at all.
3: Yes, I maintain 4000 until Gina, 04 IRX runway 34.

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1: Cafe 06, East Coming 10, 6000. 6000, Cafe 006.
2: Japan Yasuo 52, East Coming 10, 5000. Maintain 5000 through 20. 04, Iris 2, Zulu, and with T49 Castle.
0: Determine 5000 until the team is cleared for Iris 2, 34 light approach, 752.

Check temperature showing home. 8998 8 9 8 8 8 8 8 8 8 8 8 8 8 8 8 8 8 8 8 8 8 8 8 8 8 8 8 8 8 8 8 8 8 8 8 8 8 8 8 8 8 8 8 8 8 8 8 8 8 8 8 8 8 8 8 8 8 8 8 8 8 8 8 8 8 8 8 8 8 8 8 8 8 8 8 8 8 8 8 8 8 8 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

0: Cathay 006, please come and maintain 4,000.
1: Still maintain 4,000, Cathay 006.
0: Cathay 006, regional gate break to Gina. Maintain 4,000 until Gina. Clear for ILS downgrade before left cancel.
1: Alright, clear direct to Gina. And Gina, we're clear for ILS runway 34 left approach Cathay 006.
0: Orange line up 4-0, please come and maintain 6,000. Turn left heading 030.
2: Clear maintain 6,000, left turn heading 030, orange line up 4-0.

0: Dr. Dr. Good morning, Cafe 524, descending flight level 240 with information time.
1: Morning, Cafe 524, Tokyo approach. We're by Ruta Tango Radar, expect the Iris and Zulu runway 34 right.
0: Clear Ruta Tango arrival and expect runway 34 right to approach Cafe 524.
1: Cafe 524, now information Golf, Narita QNH 3019er. Visibility 3,500 meters, speeding 400 feet.
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0: Orange Line 40, visual navigation direct to Temis. 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Maintain 5000 to Temis. Clear for INS 0, runway 34 right up.
2: On navigation direct Temis, maintain 5000 to Temis. Clear for INS 0, runway 34 right approach. Orange Line 40.
0: Orinipon 898, descend and maintain 6000.
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is Tokyo Approach River against England. We got a pilot above the altitude of the approach lightning sight. Along the runway 34 right, approach lightning sight at 500 feet AGL. And go to the right now. Runway 34 right, approach lightning sight at 500 feet AGL.

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0: Orange Line 928, took approach, cleared by Ruta Tango Arrival, expect runway 34S, expect IRS runway 34S. Orange Line 928, declare direct OP, descend and maintain flyable 150.
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0: All Nippon 8798, descend and maintain 5000. Maintain 5000 till Timmy. Clear for Iris Zulu, runway 34 right approach.
1: Descend 5000 active till Timmy. Clear for Iris Zulu, 34 right approach. 8798.

0: So Gabriel showing phone 805 around ATB flight bed 291 descending flight bed 240 information above. Indicate so landing runway 34 Lima due to power one.
1: All Nippon 805 and NATO Tokyo approach. Cleared by Rutas 35 arrival. Expect runway 34 left. Expect ILS runway 34 left approach.
0: Yeah, Rutas 35 arrival. Expect ILS runway 34 left approach. 20.851.

0: Cafe 524, Lyon direct to Semis. Descend and maintain 5000. Maintain 5000 to the Semis. Clear for Iris Zulu, runway 34 right approach.
1: We clear direct to Tamis and clear descend to 5000 and maintain 5000 on reaching. And then after Tamis, clear for the Iris 34 right Zulu approach, Cafe 524.
0: All Nippon 8518, declare direct or peak. Descend and maintain 11000.
2: 8518, descend 11000, All Nippon 8518.

0: Cathay 524, reduce the speed to 210.
1: Speed 210 knots, Cathay 524.
0: Orange Liner 28, declare direct to Zina.
2: Check Zina, Orange Liner 28.
0: Orange Nippon 898, maintain speed 160 knots or greater until 5 DME. Contact Narita Tower 118.35.
3: Maintain 160 knots until 5 DME. Tower 118.35, Orange Nippon 898.
0: Orange Nippon 898, 160 knots or greater until 5 DME. Orange Liner 28, descent to reach 4000 by Gina, clear for ILS, runway 34 left approach.
2: 4000 by Gina, clear for ILS, runway 34 left approach, Orange Liner 28.
0: Cathay 524, reduce speed to 160 knots and maintain 160 knots until 5 DME.
1: Reduce speed 160 knots and maintain 160 until 5 DME, Cathay 524.

0: Good day, 524, contact the Narita Tower, runway 8 at decimal 35.
1: Tower 18 decimal 35, have 8524, goodbye.

0: And Orange Liner 1-2, declare the director of Peak. Please stand and maintain 1-1-1.
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0: Orange Line 12, declare direct to Temi. Descend and maintain 5000. Maintain 5000 to Temi. Declare for wireless 0, runway 34 right up.
1: Yeah, this is Temi, 5000 Temi. 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

0: Okay, over for line 695, 2400, bye, mama.
1: Morning, Blue 9695, it's okay, Bruce. Yeah, they have an 80th Mission Hotel.
0: 8th Hotel, 7th Hotel, 7th Hotel, 7th Hotel.

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1: 2396 95, thank you. Stay by your route, Tango, at above. Expect the iris is zero from bay 34 right.
0: Roger, request Tango arrival. Expect iris zero report from bay 34 right, would I take that apart?
1: And the Brunei 695, we require a direct to peak. Papa Echo, Alpha Kilo Sierra, and the descender maintaining 11,000.
0: Roger, request direct to peak and descend maintain 11,000, but I take that apart.

0: Berkshire, good morning to the 84, descend main flight level 240 by Mama.
1: Morning, Scooter, 84, Tokyo Approach. Do you have 80th information hotel?
0: Yes, we have information hotel and requesting 1 week, 3-4 less view performance to the 84.
1: Scooter, 84, Roger, declared by Ruta Tango, arrival. Expect ILS runway 34 left for your
0: airport. Expect the Ruta Tango arrival for ILS 34 left to the 84.
1: And Scooter 884, declare directive east. Papa Echo Alpha Kilo Sierra, descend and maintain flight level 150.
0: Descend and maintain flight level 150, direct to the

0: Brunei 16 at 5, descend and maintain 5,000, maintain 5,000 to Tilly. Clear the 4 Iris to 0, runway 34 right approach.
1: Yeah, descend and maintain 5,000 until Tilly, and clear 4 Iris over Tommy 24 right, 695.
0: And Brunei 16 at 5, confirmation, Iris to 0, runway 34 right.
1: Info by Zulu, runway 34 right, 695.

0: 哥哥 Bosch Vienna Kilo Zero Good morning, descend 240 by Maman.
1: Morning Vietnam 310, Tokyo approach. Expect RS Zulu from S34 right hand side.
0: Vietnam 310, due to a performance, we request runway 34 left.
1: Vietnam 310, Raja. Expect RS from S34 left approach and fly heading 040 vector to Dina. Descend and maintain 10,000.
0: Descend 10,000.Heading 040 vector to Zina and expect runway 34 left Vietnam 310.
1: Scooter ILS 4, descend and maintain 4000. Clear for ILS from S34 left approach.
0: Maintain 4000, clear ILS runway 34 left approach, clear in E4.

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1: Direct or peak, descend 10,000, Japan 726.

0: Japan 726, we clear direct of Tennis, descend maintain 6000.
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0: Scooter 84, localizer runway 34 left.
1: Scooter 84, radar contact tower 118, small 2.
0: 118, small 2, Scooter 84, good day.
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0: The Panasonic 26 is now maintaining 5,000. Clear for Iris Zulu, runway 34 right approach.
1: Descend 5000, clear for Iris Zulu, 34 right approach, Japan Air 76.

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0: 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Changing 240 by Maman, Indonesian Hotel.
1: Morning, 75062, Tokyo Approach. Report altitude.
0: Passing level 286, 25062.
1: Japan 726, contact tower 118, response 35.
2: 118-35, Japan 726.
1: 75062.Expect RS 0, runway 34, right approach. Clear via Lutas 35, arrival.
0: Expect ILS 0, runway 34, right approach. Lutas 35, arrival, 25062.
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1: 7500 clear for Airlines Zulu, runway 34 right approach to 5062.
2: Let's go with CP52
0: Tokyo approach, Raja, first performance, 66 Airlines, runway 34, left approach, clear via Lutas Tango arrival.CP52 with clear direct of peaks, Vicena no maintain, Bravo 150. Nippon Kagu 202, clear direct of G now.
3: Yes, sir.

0: Tokyo Bull, Tony Bong, HD 2320 India, leaving 273-6240.
1: Order 2130, Tokyo Approach, runway 34 right, clear via Lutas Tango arrival.
0: Order 2130, due to weather, Lutas landing runway 34 left up.
1: Order 2130, weather, expect direct runway 34 left approach, clear via Lutas Tango arrival.
0: Expect runway 34 left up, Lutas Tango arrival, Order 2130.
1: Order 2130, declare direct Venus, descend on the main chain, Bravo 150.
0: Direct Venus, descend 150, Order 2130.
1: CP52, declare direct Zena, descend on the main chain, 6000.

0: Tokyo approach, good morning, konnichiwa, Aeromexico 058 heavy, crossing 180 down 150 information, hotel.
1: Aeromexico 058, Tokyo approach, runway 34 right, IRS Zulu, runway 34 right, approach via Fox Tango level.
0: Roger, Aeromexico 058, clear for the, expecting ILS Zulu, runway 34 right, approach Aeromexico 058.
1: Tokyo
0: Tango
1: arrival, Singapore 638, Tokyo approach, good morning, runway 34 right, clear via Ruta Tango arrival.
2: Ruta Tango arrival, runway 34 right, Singapore.
1: All Nippon 830, descend runway 6000.
2: Descend 6000, runway 30.
1: RMF 4058, follow star restriction, descend via star 9000.
0: Descending by a star 9000, Air Mexico 058.
1: Singapore 638, clear drift Venus, descend and maintain 11000.
2: And maintain 11000, I can see.
1: Contact tower, my decimal 35.
3: Oh, and decimal 35, good day, 5062.
1: Aeromexico 058, clear drift to peak, descend and maintain 8000.
0: Descend is 8000, direct 6, Aeromexico 058, that's Papa, Echo, Alpha, Kilo 0.
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0: Direct Venus, descend 150 Venus 318.
1: GP 52, descend runway day 4000, clear for the runway 34 left approach. Only 530, reduce to 250 to Flores, speak to the drift of Tyler.
2: Reducing 250 to Flores, direct to Tyler, only 530.

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0: 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GP52, contact Tokyo Radar 120-2. All Nippon 882 Tokyo Approach to Morning, RF Blue Runway 34 Right, Clavier, Route of Tango Level. All Nippon 882, clear and drift to Venus, descend runway 11,000. All Nippon 830, descend to reach 4,000 by Tyra.
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0: Aramehiko 058, contact Tokyo Radar 120-2.
1: 120-2, Aramehiko 058, thank you.
0: Breton 318, descend runway 10-1-1-3-3.
1: Breton 10-1-1-3-3, Breton 318.
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0: Tokyo approach Japan Air 6784, leaving flight level 254, descending 240. Information, India.
1: Japan Air 6784, Tokyo approach. Good morning, runway 34, right to Javier. Route of Tango arrival.
0: Good morning, runway 34, right to Route of Tango arrival, Japan Air 6784.
2: So now 318, confirm we give speed to 20 West Venus.
1: Original 318, speed of 240 RV now.
2: 240 West Venus, Venus 318.
1: Singapore 638, maintain 240 knots.
2: Maintain 240 knots, 416.
1: Only for 832, cancel Venus, speed or restriction, maintain 240 knots RV now. Japan Air 6784, clear drift to direct, descend and maintain, 11,000.
0: Clear drift to direct to 11,000, Japan Air 6784.

0: 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Good morning, Chunfeng 363, maintain level 240.
1: Chunfeng 360, good morning, Tokyo approach, navigation information, India, expect that it's Zulu, runway 34, right, via Ruta, Tango level.
0: Chunfeng 363, your performance, request runway 34, left, available, Chunfeng 363.
1: Chunfeng 360, Raja, expect ILS, runway 34, Lima, approach, Ruta, Tango level.
0: Information India, expect runway 34 left, our first route of approach, Chunfeng 360.

0: Singapore 638, descend runway 9000.
1: Descend runway 9000, can continue. Singapore 638, confirm cancel altitude restriction at here.
0: Singapore 638, now found cross Venus below 11000, now descend runway 9000.
1: Cross Venus below 11000, 9000, Singapore 638.
0: Vietnam 318, descend runway 9000, cross Venus below 11000.
1: Cross Venus 10000,
0: Singapore 638, now fly heading 010, descend the runway 10,000.
1: Heading 010, and descend 10,000, Singapore 638.
0: Cessna 363, clear drift, Javet, Juliet, Alpha, Romeo, Echo, Delta, drift, Javet, descend runway 10,000.
2: Cut over to Javet, Juliet, Alpha, Romeo, Echo, Delta, and descend to 11,000 feet from 363.
0: Cessna 360, approximation, descend runway 10,000.
2: Descend to 10,000 feet from 363.
3: Tokyo Departure Orange Liner 103 leaving 1,400 and climb flight level 230.

0: Singapore 638, now left heading 35 ground.
1: Now left heading 350, Singapore.
2: Tokyo, Cross Regent 9632, good morning. Passing 260, descend 240 by Mamat.
0: Regent 9632, good morning. Tokyo approach, runway 34 right, Zulu approach, clear via Ruta 3 arrival.
2: Runway 34 right and Ruta Tango arrival confirmed, Regent 9632.
0: Regent 9632, affirm and descend runway 10-15-0, resume normal speed.
2: Descend
0: level 150 normal speed, Regent 9632. Descend 318, now fly heading 010, left turn to Tennis, descend level 10, 6000.
1: Heading 010, descend 6000, Vietnam, 318.

0: Singapore 63, reduce speed to 220, descend to maintain 5,000. Vietnam 318, negative for you. Vietnam 318, heading 0106,000.
1: Heading 010 already, but now 3 minutes.
0: Thank you.
2: Talk approach Chevron 363, confirm descent to 5,000.
0: Chevron 363, negative 10,000.
2: 10,000, sir. Thank you, Chevron 363.
1: But now 3 minutes, confirm keep speed to 4,000.
0: Vietnam 318, now reduce speed to 220 knots, descent to maintain 5,000.
1: Then find out the speed 220 Vietnam 318.
0: All Nippon 8882, fly heading 030, vector 210, descend to maintain 5,000.
3: Fly heading 030, descend to maintain 5,000, for Nippon 8882.
0: Japan Air 6784, reduce speed to 250 knots or less, descend to maintain 6,000.
2: 250 knots or less, descend to 6,000, Japan Air 6784.

0: Singapore 638, Digimon Navigation, direct to Tim. Clear for a Zulu runway 34, right approach.
1: Taking direct point, Singapore 638.
0: Singapore 638, Tim is Tango Echo, Mike in DSLR, direct to Tim. Clear for a Zulu runway 34, right approach.
1: Direct to Tim is Tim, Zulu runway 34, right approach, Singapore 638.
0: All station approach, QNH 10-3018, Narita QNH 3018, inches. Brexit, Nana Fleet approach.
1: Approach, Valencia, Nana 32.
0: Brexit, Nana 32, now reclaim direct to Venus, Vista, Echo, November, Ehom, Sierra, direct to Venus, descend via star 11,000.
2: Direct Venus, descend via star 11,000, JJS, Nana 32.
0: All Nippon 882, turn left heading 010, reduce speed to 210, 40 knots.
1: Left heading 010, reduce speed to 210 knots, Nippon 8882. Singapore 638, confirm maintain 220 knots.
0: Singapore 638, reduce speed to 180 knots, maintain 10 DME.
1: 180 knots, maintain 10 DME, Singapore
0: 638. Singapore 638, 10 DME, 180 knots.
1: 10 DME, 180 knots, Singapore 638.
0: Vietnam 318, reduce speed to 190 knots, turn left heading 350.
3: 350, speed 190, Vietnam 318.
0: Singapore 363, reduce speed to 257 knots, descend and maintain 6000.
4: Reduce speed 250 knots, descend to 6000 feet, southbound 363.
0: Budget 932, descend and maintain 7000, cross Venus upward, low 11000.
2: Descend maintain 7000, cross Venus at 11000, CJ at 932.

0: Japan 6784,
1: fly heading 020, vector 10. Fly heading 020, Japan 6784.
0: Singapore 638, contact tower, Mawai Desmond, 35.
2: Mawai Desmond, 35, Singapore 63.
0: Vietnam 31, I reduce to 170 knots, turn left heading 270.
2: Link to 90, speed 170, Vietnam 318.
0: All info, IK2, reduce to 170 knots.
2: Reduce to 190 knots, Nippon 882.
0: Japan 6784, below 10,000, reduce to 210 knots.
1: Below 10,000, reduce to 210 knots, Japan 6784.

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0: Veteran 318, Visual Aviation, Drift of Tennis. Clear for Zulu Runway 34 right approach, maintain 170 knots, 10 DME.
2: 11 Timid, clear West Zulu 34 right, and speed 170, 10 DME, Vietnam 3 on it.
0: Xunfeng 363, descend and maintain 5,000.
1: Descend maintain 5,000, Xunfeng 363.
0: Holding for 882 now, resume on navigation direct on semi. Clear for Zulu runway 34 right approach.
1: Resume navigation direct on semi. Clear for Zulu runway 34 right approach. Holding for 8082.

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0: Vector 31X, verify 170, 10 DME, contact tower 1, minus 1, refine. Japan Air 6784, turn left heading 300.
2: Left heading 300, Japan Air 6784.
3: Approach Jet Manor 32, just confirm after Venus, clear descent 7000 unrestricted.
0: Jet Manor 32, affirm, now continue descent and maintain 7000.
3: After Venus, descent maintain 7000 Jet Manor 32.
0: Japan 6784, reduce speed to 190 knots.
2: Reduce speed 190 knots, Japan 6784.
0: Calling for ITU, passing semi-speed to 170 knots, maintain 10 DME.
4: After passing semi-speed to 170 knots, 10 DME, 100 DME on ITU.
0: Symphony 363, descend and maintain 4000.
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0: All trains approach now, Pilot Island approach is runway 34 left and right in progress.
1: Chung 4363, reduce 2200
2: number. 3-3-2-200, Chung 4363.

0: Perfect, traffic 600 heavy, good morning, descent passing by level 260 from by level 240 speed 3 and then not information, Julian.
1: Existing 600 approach, good morning, runway 34 right, via route Tango level.
0: Runway 34 right, via route Tango level, extending 600.
1: Juno 363, Dijumon navigation, direct peaks, cross peaks, water open.
2: Confirm peaks, Shenzhen 363.
1: Shenzhen 363, affirm peaks and peaks at 4000.
2: Clear to peaks at 4000, Shenzhen 363.
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3: Tower 1 is refine, respond 882.
1: Japan 6784, summer approach clearance, descend and maintain 5000, reduce speed to 170 knots.
2: Descend 5000, reduce 170 knots, Japan 6784.
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0: Japan Air 6784, resume on navigation, drift on tennis, clear for a Zulu runway 34 right approach, maintain last season zero knots, stand still, and DMV.
3: Direct to tennis, clear for IDS Zulu runway 34 right approach, maintain 170 knots, stand still, 10 DMV, Japan Air 6784.
0: Station 363, fly heading 3290, Western to China.
4: Fly heading 290, Victor to China, Shenfeng 363.
0: Expecting 600, resume normal speed.
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0: Approach Sahel Grammar Malaysian 8 Heavy, part level 240.
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0: Roger, heading 050, vector for 34 right, Malaysian.
1: Malaysia 8, descender Malaysian, 6000.
2: Morning, descending level 240.
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0: 6000, Malaysian, it is.
1: 10463,
3: reduce speed to 180 knots,
1: DJ1 navigation, direct
3: to Gina. Speed 180 knots, resume navigation, direct Gina, Shenzhen
2: 363. Tokyo approach, Vietnam 306.
1: Vietnam 306, approach story, runway 34F, IRS runway 34F, approach, clear your region, Tango Rebel.
2: Lutas Tango Rival, tracking ILS, runway 34 left, Vietnam 306. Normal speed is maintained level 150, Vietnam 306.
1: Chinfon 363, maintain 180 knots at 10 DME, Grand Forest runway 34 left approach.
3: Maintain 180 knots until 10 knots miles and the clear path approach runway 34 left, Chinfon 363.
1: Vegetina
4: 32 approach. Go ahead, sir,
1: Vegetina 32. Vegetina 32, be clear and direct to semis, Tango Echo, Mike India, Sierra, direct to semis, descender maintain 5000, clear for a Zulu runway 34 right approach.
4: Direct terminus and descend 5000, clear for a Zulu runway 34 right approach, Vegetina 32.
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0: Shuttle approach Guanyang, 606 Station level 298, descending 2405, Mama, you have Julia.
1: Guanyang 606, Tokyo approach the morning, runway 34 right, clear via Ruta Tango arrival.
0: 34 right, Ruta Tango, Guanyang 606.
1: Shenfeng 363, contact Tower 1, Desmond 2.
2: Tower 1A, Desmond 2, Shenfeng 363.
1: Today. Vector 306, clear address to Venus, cancel all restriction of Venus, approach and descent reach 1,000 by Venus, direct to Venus, speed restriction cancel.
3: Clear direct Venus, speed restriction cancel, descent 1,000 by Venus, VNF 306.

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1: Malaysia Mayday, clear for it. Sudu runway 34
2: right.
1: Vietnam 306 approach.
2: Where?
1: Vietnam 306 now present position on drift off. Tie down. Descend runway 6000 drift off. 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

0: Vietnam 3063 clear direct to Zina, maintain 4000 till Zina, clear pilot runway 34 left approach.
1: Clear direct Zina 4000, clear the airlift runway 34 left at Vietnam 306.
0: Bohemian 6063 clear direct to Temis, Zina maintain 8000.
2: Zina maintain 8000, clear direct to Temis, Bohemia 606.
0: 2549 Azroli clear direct to Peak, Zina maintain 4000.
3: You got a fatigue, you send 4000 on 2.490.
0: Vietnam 306, maintain 210 knots or greater.
1: 210 or greater, Vietnam 306.
2: Bohemia 606, are we able to confirm maintain speed 250 or are we able to resume normal speed?
0: Bohemia 606, resume normal speed.
2: Normal speed now, Bohemia 606.

0: Malaysia 8 3 0 1 9 0 Malaysia 8 3 0 1 9 0
1: You are maintaining 180, is that okay?
0: Roger, maintain 180 knots approach.
1: Malaysia 1, Malaysia 8 3 0 1 9
0: Only point five knots roll, clear direct to Gina, maintain 4000 kilo Gina, clear pilot runway 34 left approach.
2: On the way to direct to Gina, maintain 4000 kilo Gina, clear pilot runway 34 left approach. Only point four knots roll.
0: Coordinate 606, Gina, maintain 5000, maintain 5000 kilo semi, clear pilot 0 runway 34 right approach.
3: Descend maintain 5000 until 10 minutes, clear as 34 right 0 approach, 4606.

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1: 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Establish localizer 34 right.
0: Malaysia 88 to Russia, GDS 017 to the north, maintain field 10 DME, contact tower, 118.3
1: point. 170 knot, field 10 DME, and 118.5 Malaysian City.
0: Service Jet 830, Tokyo Approach, expect side school runway 34, right approach. PLB route as Tango Level. Service Jet 830, Rick Pier Direct to Peak, Sistema Maintain Flight Level 150.
2: Direct to Peak, Sistema Maintain Flight Level 150.

0: 306, Brasset under tower, Mohammed, 3, 4, 2.
1: 18-2, Vietnam 306, same.
0: Great.

0: On Nippon 804 approach, runway 34 right, clear to be a Lutas Tango arrival, main flight level 240.
1: Okay, runway 34 right, clear to be a Lutas Tango, main level 240.

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1: 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Taipei Jet Air 330, speed restriction, no restriction.
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0: Tokyo Bruce Indonesia 880 Heavy, clear descent level 240 by Maman.
1: Indonesia 880 Tokyo Bruce, report out 2.
0: Currently now close flight level 300.
1: Indonesia 880 Raja, runway 34 right, expect IRS Zulu runway 34 right approach, clear to be a route as Tango arrival.
0: For runway 34 right, ILS Zulu runway 34 right, route pass Tango arrival Indonesia 880.
1: Indonesia 880, descend maintain flight level 210, Narita KNH 3018, information kilo.
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0: Descend to maintain 13000, for 8448.
1: Sri Lanka 454, declear direct semi.
0: Direct semi, Sri Lanka 454.
2: Go approach Connie 206, flight level 168, descending 150 at Leslo with Kilo.
1: Connie 206, Tokyo approach, runway 34 right, cleared via Fox Tango arrival, descend and maintain 6000.
2: Descend and maintain 6000, Fox Tango arrival 34 right, Connie 206.

0: All stations to approach. Parallel ILS approach is runway 34 left and right are in progress. Austrian 25, descend and maintain 11,000.
1: Descend 11,000 feet, confirm QNH please, Austrian 25.
0: Austrian 25, QNH 3018.
1: Achieve descend 11,000 feet and QNH 3018, Austrian 25.
0: Sri Lanka 454, descend and maintain 5,000, maintain 5,000 until semi, clear for Zulu runway 34 right approach.
2: Descend maintain 5,000, maintain 5,000 till semi, clear Ali Zulu approach runway 34 right, Sri Lanka 454.
0: All Nippon 8448, descend and maintain 11,000.
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2: Okay, that's Rogue Phonemix 755, descend flight level 150, enter level, left or left hand.
0: Vista Jet 755, Tokyo Approach. Confirm you're passing flight level 167.
2: I'm passing now 165, Vista Jet 755.
0: Vista Jet 755, Roger, runway 34 right. Clear to be a Fox Tango arrival. Descend on maintain 12,000.
2: Can you please check in on arrival, Vista Jet 755?
0: Vista Jet 755, clear to be a Fox Tango arrival. Descend on maintain 12,000.
2: Fox Tango and 12,000,
0: 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Vista Jet 755, your landing ground is 34 Romeo.

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1: 4848, descend on maintain 5000, maintain 5000 until taking clear for Iris Zulu runway 34 right approach.
2: Descend to 5000, maintain 5000 until taking clear for Iris Zulu runway 34 right approach on 4848.
1: Descend to position, Betojet 822, declear direct for taking, descend on maintain 6000.
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0: Veterans 316, Tokyo approach, stand by. Australian 25, descend and maintain 9000.
4: Descend and maintain 9000 feet, Australian 25, confirm unrestricted.
0: Australian 25, cancel restriction.
4: Roger, cancelling all the restrictions, descending down 9000 feet, Australian 25.
0: Veteran 316, runway 34 right. Expect ILS Zulu, runway 34 right approach. Here to be a Rutas Tango arrival.
3: We expect a Rutas Tango arrival for ILS Zulu, runway 34 right. Thank you, Sabina 316.
0: Veteran 316, descend and maintain flight level 150, Narita KNH 3018, information kilo.
3: Vietnam 316, descend follow 150. Vietnam 316, confirm clear descend follow 150, and VNS expected 301X.
0: Vietnam 316, affirm.
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1: 2206, heading 260, vector 2 to me.
3: Heading 260,
1: 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Vista 0355, literalmente 11000.
4: Vista maintain 11000, just 7000.
1: Belgium 22, literalmente 5000. Clear for the Zulu, runway 34, right approach. Clear speed 230 knots, Zarek.

0: Aerojet Ailvion, literalmente en fighter gun, clear for left Zulu, runway 34, right approach, with you speed of 230 knots, orange.
1: Jet 5000, please air Zulu, runway 34, right, and speed 230 knots, left with Z 822.
0: Austrian 25, ground heading 170 vector, 2 knots.
2: Azure, heading 170 vector, 13 knots, Gen 26, 25.
0: Sri Lanka 454, maintain 170 knots or greater until 70 ME.
1: 170 knots or greater until 70 ME, Sri Lankan 454.
0: Onipoint 448, release speed of 220 knots.
3: This way 220 knots, Onipoint 448.
0: Pony 206, report to speed.
4: Speed 240 knots, coming in 206.
0: Roger, Pony 206, maintain 240 knots, now literal maintain 5000.
4: Maintain 240 knots, 5000, coming in 206.
0: Sri Lanka 454, contact Narita Tower, 118, small 35.
1: 118, small 35, Sri Lanka 454, update.
0: Hi.
5: Second approach, and then Tuesday, good morning. Flight 276, descending 240, wind 0.
0: Orange line 230, Tokyo approach, good morning. Runway 34 right, clear by via Rutas, Tango arrival.
5: Runway 34 right, clear by Rutas, Tango arrival, orange line 230.
0: Orange line 230, weak air direct to Jarrett, literal maintain fly level 180.
5: Direct to Jarrett, go fly to blue 180, orange line 230.
0: Vision number 316, literal maintain 12000.
1: Vision maintain 12000, Vietnam, 316.
0: Victor Z, 355, literal maintain 8000.
6: Vision maintain 8000,
0: Vietnam, 315. Vision maintain 8000, Vietnam, 315. 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
4: Visual navigation direction is Pony 206.
0: Confirm, be sent to 355, did you call me?
6: Be sent to 355, descending at 8000 feet.
0: Be sent to 355, now we're heading 240, vector to Phoenix.
6: Heading 240 vector.
0: Attention calling the 7-4-5 call sign please. Vector number 316, did you for me?
1: Vector 316, confirm, clear descent 12000.
0: Vector number 316, now literally maintain 11000 please.
1: Descent maintain 11000, Vector 316.
0: Pony 206, maintain 5000, clear to me. 304 is Zulu, runway 34 right approach.
4: Maintain 5000,
0: clear
4: runway 34 right approach,
0: coming in 2-0. Australian
2: 25,
0: turn right heading 190,
2: literally
0: maintain 4000.
2: Right turn right heading 190,
0: zero down 4000, chain 225. Only point 448, video speed of 180, maintain until 8 DME. Contact Narita Tower, 118, small 35.
3: ADC 180 at 8 DME, contact Tower 1835, postpone, 8448.
0: Pony 206, release speed of 200 knots.
4: Speed 200 knots,
0: Pony
4: 206.
0: Discharge to 755, literally maintain 7000.
6: Maintain 7000, 755.

0: Austrian 25 is set to this localizer 3-4-less.
1: Austrian 25 radar, video speed of 170 knots, maintain until 7 DME.
0: Archer, reducing speed 170 knots to maintain until 10 DME. And Austrian 25 is speed 175 acceptable?
1: Austrian 25, speed of 175 knots is acceptable. Now, reduce speed of 175 knots, maintain until 7 DME.
0: Roger, reducing speed 170 until 7 DME. Austrian 25.
1: Vectronum 316, direct heading 290, Vectronum, reduce speed of 190 knots.
2: Speed left on heading 290 and speed 190, base man 316.
1: Austrian 25, contact Arikatama 118, decimal 2.
0: 18-2 for the Austrian 25. Thank you, goodbye.
1: Thank you, goodbye. Turkish 50, starlight heading 180, Vectronum maintain 6000.
3: Starlight heading 180 degrees, Vectronum maintain 6000, Turkish 50, I think.
1: Vectronum 316, visual navigation, direct to Temis, maintain 5000 to Temis, 304 is to Zulu, runway 34 right approach.
2: Resume navigation, direct to Temis, descend 5000, 304 RN to Zulu, runway 34 right, in 316.
1: Vectronum 316, now video speed 170 knots.
2: Speed 170, Vietnam 316.
1: Orange line 230, video speed 230 knots, then Vectronum maintain 5000.
4: Request descend, reduce 210 knots, maintain on 230.
1: Orange line 230, radar, reduce speed 210 knots, Vectronum maintain 5000.
4: 210 knots, 5000, orange line 230.
1: Orange line 230, and traffic on 12 o'clock, 100 miles north to westbound, doing 5,800 to 5,000, Airbus B20, we are breaking traffic.
4: Roger, looking at Orange line 230.
1: Discharge the 755, maintain 180 knots until 8 DME, contact Narita Tower 118.35.
5: Speed 180 until 8 DME and 118.350 is just 5,000.

0: Hotel to control airspeed 307, leaving flight level 310, then flight level 240 by Mama. We have information, Lima.
1: Airspeed is 307, Hotel to control, runway 34 right, clear by Ruta Tango arrival.
0: Runway 34 right, Ruta Tango arrival, airspeed 307.

0: Orange Line
1: 230,
0: release
1: gate 1703 to maintain until 70
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1: to maintain until 70
0: meters. Taxi 50, turn right heading 230, release gate 2101 starting.
2: Right heading 230, reducing 210 degrees, 210 Turkish 50.
0: Taxi 50, right turn heading 230, speed 210 knots, order.
2: Right heading 230 degrees. Speed reducing 210 or less. Turkish 50.
0: Orange line 230 now, distance blue speed 160
1: knots 3. It is 160 in China, 230.
0: Orange line 230 country, blue speed 160 knots 20 until 7 DME. Contact Narita Tower 118.35.
1: 160 knots until 7 DME. Tower 135 in China, 230.
0: Taxis 50, visual navigation, reverse to Tennis, Israel maintain, 533, clear for this Zulu, runway 34 right approach.
2: Direct to Mississippi, maintain 5000, clear IRS Zulu approach, runway 34 right, Turkish, 530.
0: APC 307, Israel maintain, for Aleppo, 170.
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4: Step by 4, 2, 3, 4, 4, 4, 4, 4, 4, 4, 4, 4, 4, 4, 4, 4, 4, 4, 4, 4, 4, 4, 4, 4, 4, 4, 4, 4, 4, 4, 4, 4, 4, 4, 4, 4, 4, 4, 4, 4, 4, 4, 4, 4, 4, 4, 4, 4, 4, 4, 4, 4, 4, 4, 4, 4, 4, 4, 4, 4, 4, 4, 4, 4, 4, 4, 4, 4, 4, 4, 4, 4, 4, 4, 4, 4, 4, 4, 4, 4, 4, 4, 4, 4, 4, 4, 4, 4, 4, 4, 4, 4, 4, 4, 4, 4, 4, 4, 4, 4, 4, 4, 4, 4, 4, 4, 4, 4, 4, 4, 4, 4, 4, 4, 4, 4, 4, 4, 4, 4,

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0: Approach Jetstream Hotel 2, leaving flight avenue 299, descending flight avenue 1240, information Lima.
1: Jetstream Hotel 2, take approach, runway 34 right, clear the runway, Lutas Tango arrival.
0: 34 right, and clear to be a Lutas Tango arrival, Jetstream Hotel 2.
1: Jetstream Hotel 2, now redirect to Venus, return to maintain flight level 200.
0: Clear direct to Venus and descend flight level 200, Jetstream 422.
2: Tokyo approach, good morning, Connie 550, heavies with you, descending flight level 206 for flight level 150 by left boat, information Lima.
1: Connie 550, Tokyo approach, runway 34 right, clear via the Sukhok Tango arrival.
2: Okay, 34 right, clear via the Sukhok Tango arrival, Connie 550, heavy.
1: 2550, now this time redirect to Sukhok, then clear via Sukhok Tango arrival, runway 34 Romeo.
2: Okay, now clear via direct to Sukhok for the Sukhok Tango arrival, 34 Romeo, Connie 550.
3: Arrival, good day, 3160,
1: and then 1502. 3160, Tokyo approach, morning, runway 34F, clear via Swamp Echo arrival.
3: Swamp Echo arrival for runway 34, left approach.
0: Flight level 150, Jetstream 422, also confirm clear to be a Lutas Tango arrival.
1: Jetstream 422, affirm and confirmation, runway 34 right.
0: 34 right, Jetstream 422.
1: All station talk approach, simultaneous parallel idle approaches, runway 34 left and right and progress.
0: Talk approach, simultaneous parallel idle approaches, runway 34 left and right and progress. Talk approach, simultaneous parallel idle approaches, runway 34 left and right and progress.
1: Japanese 620, Tokyo approach, Raja, for your performance, expect direct runway 34, left approach, clear via Lutas Echo arrival.
0: Expect your runway 34, left to Lutas Echo arrival, Japanese 620.
1: Japanese 620, return maintain for arrival 210.
0: Return flight rate 210, Japanese 620.
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1: 307. UPS 108, Tokyo approach, runway 34 right, clear via Sukhok Tango arrival.
3: Sukhok Tango now, 34 right.
1: UPS 108, reduce speed 2500.エアピーチ307リトラルメンテン11000コンタクト東京レーダー120デシモ2
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1: Zulu number 34 right approach, clear via route of Tango Oliver.
3: 大家是打来的 Zulu number 34 right, clear by our own route of Tango Oliver, Japan
1: 24. Swiss 160, be clear address to Elgar.
2: Direct Elgar, Swiss 160.
1: Pony 550, if you never maintain 9000.
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0: This is not maintained, 11,000, so we're going to 237.
1: UTS 108, Sinai Hilly, 250, Vector 2, Sinis, maintained, 10,000.
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0: Moving approach, Japania 3082, speeding flight level 272, standing flight level 240, information command.
1: Japania 3082, Tokyo approach, number 34, right, clear.

0: Runway 34, right, that'll be at Luzhou, Tango, arrival, Spania 3082.
1: China 645, baby, 1,000 feet,
2: climbing 240. Descend the flight level 150, Luzhou, Spania 724.
0: Please 160, contact Tokyo Beta 120, decimal 2.
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0: Right. Pony 550.
2: Left.
0: Pony 550, this is not maintain 8000, contact Tokyo Beta 120, decimal 2.
2: Descend to maintain 8000, 120, decimal 2, Connie 550.
0: UPS 108, descend and maintain 8000.
1: Send 8000,
4: 120, descend and maintain 8000. Approach 150, informa Charlie, apply 150, Cody.
0: Standby, British, UPS 108, maintain speed 250 knots.
1: 2509,
0: descend 8000. Another signal calling, confirm, QJ 1151.
4: Keep on 1151, informa Charlie, apply 150.
0: QJ 1151, Tokyo approach, number 34, right. There, there, one, tango, arrival, descend and maintain, 1-1-1-1.
4: Descend, maintain, 1-1-1-1-1, I expect, 3-4-1, clear swamp, tango, descend, 1-5-1.
0: UPS 108, contact Tokyo Beta, 120.2.
1: 120.2, UPS 108,
0: good night. Right. Marindo 872, descend and maintain, 1-1-1-1.
3: Descend, maintain, 1-1-1-1-1-8-0-2.
0: Japania 3082, you get the part of the descent. Japania 3082, descend and
4: maintain Targo 150.
0: Descend and maintain Targo 150, Japania 3082. All stations, Tokyo approach, simultaneous parallel ISS process number 34 left and right time progress.
5: Okay, approach, 640,
0: good morning, information Lima. Hi, 640, Tokyo approach, morning, report passing altitude.
5: Passing flight level 246, 640.
0: Hi, 640, route up. Better is blue, number 34, right approach. Clear the route out, tango, level, descend and maintain, level 150.
5: Descend maintain level 150, expect Alice, number 34, right. Route out, tango, arrival, 640.
0: Marindo 872, visage left of peak, descend and maintain 6000.
3: Direct to peak, descend and maintain 6000, Marindo 872.
0: Japania 724, descend and maintain 13000.
2: 13000, Japania 724.

0: Tomorrow's
1: 237, reducing speed to 330 knots.
0: Reducing speed to 230 knots, tomorrow's 237.
1: Marindo 872, be clear direct to Temis.
2: Good morning, I'm here. 281, ready. I'm here.
1: 0281, 0281, 0281, 0281, 0281, 0281, 0281, 0281, 0281, 0281, 0281, 0281, 0281, 0281, 0281, 0281,
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3: Tokyo Post, good morning, Rango 3902, approaching Korea, descending to level 1.05.